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My name is Jason Lee. I am your host. We are rolling through a classic rock block. Jay Giles right around the corner, AC/DC, John Cougar, Guess Who, all before too long. That's the name, just a few. That's not everybody this hour. Right now, 7 Mary 3 on 96.3 XKE.

Jay Giles and his band, the 96.3 XKE, Fort Wayne's Classic Rock. Jason Lee with you here. Thanks for letting me hang out with you on this Wednesday evening. 4 weeks from Friday, 1 month from yesterday, these guys are going to be down at the Ruoff with Foreigner.

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50 years of Ted Nugent. Got you in a stranglehold, baby. Metallica. Yeah, yeah. Yo. And the Allman Brothers. Lord, I was born a rambling man. 96.3 XKE, Fort Wayne's classic rock.

Zeppelin off of their first one on 96.3 XKE, Fort Wayne's Classic Rock. Good times are always had at Cedar Point. 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

0: One of my favorite Tom Petty songs, that is Stevie Nicks with Tom Petty, and a good chunk of the Heartbreakers off of Belladonna, Stop Dragging My Heart Around, a 96.3 XKE. Fort Wayne's Classic Rock. Jason Lee with you here, taking a short break. Aerosmith, The Police, Supertramp, Pat Benatar, they're all coming up within the next half hour. Stick around for all of that. So 1 month from today, 4 weeks from Saturday, we're going to be in New Haven swinging our clubs for the Beer Bottle Open presented by H&K Chevrolet of New Haven. It will all benefit the Make-A-Wish Foundation, very worthy cause. So it's going to be a good day to be out on the course. I can't wait. Like I said before, I got some new clubs to try out. A friend sold me. They're not new. They're new to me, and they are awesome. And I'm going to have my first pair of golf shoes to try out that day as well. That's right. They're going to have spikes and everything. I can't wait. I want to show them to you. If you want to see them, join us out at Whispering Creek in New Haven on August 8th for that Beer Bottle Open. 18 holes of golf with a cart. There's going to be samples throughout the round. You get some sun. 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You get fed by Iggy Subs at the end. 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And, of course, you'll be able to help out the Make-A-Wish Foundation. August 8th, Whispering Creek. 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

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Jason with you here. Happy 68th birthday to Kevin Bacon, born back in 1958. About 30-ish years ago, there was a game, 6 Degrees of Kevin Bacon. It seemed like he was in every other movie, right? They even had a board game. Well, I did my own 6 Degrees of Kevin Bacon. I met Alice Cooper, so there's one. He worked with Mike Myers on Wayne's World. That's two. Mike Myers worked with Michael Caine in Austin Powers in Goldmember. That's three. Michael Caine worked with Robert Duvall in Secondhand Lions. That's four. And then from Robert Duvall to Kevin Bacon, they worked together in Jane Mansfield Carr. So there you go. I'm practically family with Kevin Bacon.

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0: Supertramp by 96.3 XKE, Fort Wayne's Classic Rock. Jason Lee with you here. Taking a short break. We'll kick things off in less than 3 minutes with Steve Miller, so stick around for that. Coming up a month from today, 4 weeks from Saturday, we're going to have the beer bottle open out at Whispering Creek in New Haven to benefit the Make-A-Wish Foundation. 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You'll have food from Iggy's. 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It'll be a good day to be in the sun. I'll show you my new shoes and clubs if you want. I'm not going to force it on you, but it's going to be a good day. Hope to see you there August 8th. 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

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Happy 50th birthday. That's a pretty serious achievement. Well done.

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0: Ram Jam on 96.3 XKE, Fort Wayne's Classic Rock. There's many theories as to what that song is about. My favorite one is that it's a musket, that's Black Buddy, and its babies are the bullets that come out of it, the balls. I like that. Jason with the air. We're taking a very short break. We've got music coming up around the corner from Van Hagar, The Cars, Tom Petty, Guns N' Roses in there as well. We're heading to Cedar Point 2 weeks from tomorrow, July 23rd. We're going to spend a whole day at the park. Love that place. It's one of my zen places. It's definitely, for me, a place I want to go to at least once a year. If I could, I would like to go once a week. We would like you to join us on July 23rd. We're taking a bus, just $75 a person. That's less than you'd pay to drive their park and get into Cedar Point. It's definitely worth the dough. Cedar Point, July 23rd. 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
1: Oh, yeah. Come on in, man. That's it. Yeah, right.

96.3 XKE, Fort Wayne's Classic Rock. Jason Lee with you here. I suffer from tinnitus, and I think one of the reasons is a night that a friend, Steve, and I visited a friend of his. He played 30 Days in the Hole so loud, I thought that I was seeing Humble Pie in concert in that living room. It was outrageous. It had to have been 275 decibels. I thought I was going to poop myself. We got music coming up from Tom Petty, AC/DC, Pink Floyd, Ozzy. 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

0: Tom Petty and the Heartbreakers on 96.3 XKE, Fort Wayne's Classic Rock. My name is Jason Lee. That is the end of that classic rock block. We'll take a short break. We'll be back in about 3.5 minutes with Ozzy from 1991. So please stick around for that. So we've got a trip coming up on July 23rd, 2 weeks from tomorrow. We're going to Cedar Point. We would love to have you with us. If you'd like to join us at the most amazing amusement park in the world, I know all you Disney people are going to fight me, but I will. I will duke it out with you. If you're into silly little animals and girls in little Cinderella dresses, then yeah, Disney World, that's the place you want to go. If you like roller coasters, Cedar Point, that is it. That's the place to be. We would love to have you join us. $75 a person. That's getting you to the park on a bus, into the park, and home. That's a little bit of nothing. We would love to have you join us. Get all the details about joining us in Cedar Point 2 weeks from tomorrow, July 23rd, on our app and at 963xke.com.
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0: Floyd at 96.3 XKE, Fort Wayne's Classic Rock. Jason Lee with you here. Pink Droid, our very own Pink Floyd tribute here in town, is going to be closing out the very last Rock the Plaza a week from Saturday, July 18th. It's very bittersweet. It's going to be a great night of music, great collection of friends and bands. But unfortunately, it's the last one. We'd love to have you come out and celebrate with us and send Rock the Plaza off in grand fashion. It's free. It's all ages. It's going to be right there on the plaza beginning at 4 p.m. You got PFL and friends, Poppin' Fresh, Alicia Pyle and the locals, URB, and like I stated, closing out the gig, Pink Droid. If you got hungry or thirsty, Charlie's Place is going to be out there making sure that you are fed and hydrated. It's going to be a good time. It's the last one, so we want to see you there. The final Rock the Plaza, July 18th, on the plaza next to the library beginning at 4 on July 18th, brought to you by the Allen County Public Library Foundation and 96.3 XKE.
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0: John Cougar on 96.3 XKE Fort Wayne's Classic Rock. His alter ego, John Mellencamp, is going to be down at the Ruoff on July 18th. If you'd like to see that show, tickets are on sale right now. Jason with you here, taking a short break. We'll be right back with Def Leppard, Rush, and the Allman Brothers, so stick around for that. Coming up a month from today, August 8th, we're going to be out at Whispering Creek Golf Course in New Haven for the 2026 edition of the Beer Bottle Open. 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I know that you love golf. 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We're going to get you a round of golf on a cart. 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It's the Beer Bottle Open, August 8th at Whispering Creek. 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

The Allman Brothers Band at 96.3 XKE, Fort Wayne's Classic Rock. Part of the Allman Brothers Band, since basically its inception, is J-Mo, playing the drums and the congas right there. Happy 82nd birthday to J-Mo. We are rolling through a classic rock block. Here's a trio of trios.

0: Rush on 96.3 XKE Fort Wayne's Classic Rock. Jason Lee with a here saying sayonara for the evening. We will talk once again tomorrow. Please join me if you can. Stick around. We're going to kick off the next Classic Rock block in just a few with the Doobies and the Steve Miller Band.
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You guys are the best. Keep on keeping on.

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this is Truckin' Phil. Just wanted to say I've been listening to Doc West and the cast of Rock Jocks from 96.3 XKE longer than I've been a trucker, and I've been trucking over 38 years. 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

Hey, this is Mort. I was at XKE from the mid-80s to the early 90s and was fortunate enough to be the first proprietor of the Rock Cafe at Noon back when we were at the ranch on Goshen Road. Congratulations, WXKE, for 50 years of rocking the fort.

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The staying power of the music. That's the reason why 96.3 XKE is still rocking for 50 years. It's classic. We love it like you love it. Wrote their own songs. Played their own instruments. And instilled a spirit that lives in all of us. 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
1: Ladies and gentlemen, we're glad you joined us. You found it. It's the Bob and Tom Show with Tom Griswold, Chick McGee, Christy Lee, Josh Arnold, and a cast of misfits ready to entertain you. Now, ready or not, here we go. This is the Bob and Tom Show.
2: Hey, welcome to the Bob and Tom Show. Christy Lee at the news desk.
3: Hi.
2: There's Jessica Alsman.
3: Hello.
2: There's Josh Arnold.
4: Hey, Chickster.
2: Hey, man. There's Ace Cosby.
5: Hey.
2: Yes, I'm Chick McGee, and hello, Tom.
5: We were talking about air travel. I'm a big fan, even when there's issues. We had a little problem getting home, but it's okay. Dear Bob and Tom Show, do you remember an airline called People's Express?
2: Yes.
5: Where you paid for your flight after you were airborne.
4: Oh, like a train.
3: I don't remember that, but boy.
5: I don't remember that.
3: I do remember People's Express.
4: That was it based, I wonder if it was based on how many passengers there were. Like the mega bus.
5: This is like you're in the air chipping in for gas money.
4: Wow.
5: Well, the pilot says if we don't get another $200, we're going to hit the water.
4: Yeah, it's the only airline where the pilot hijacks himself.
3: Yeah.
4: Hey, I want $1,000 or else I'm crashing this plane.
5: I don't remember that one. I'll have to look that up, sir, but thank you.
2: Who wouldn't want to give up a couple bucks not to crash?
4: Yeah, exactly.
3: But, it was around in the 80s, a low-cost airline. Yeah.
4: Interesting.
5: This letter indicates that they
3: operated until 1981, Tom.
5: But did they take
2: really?
5: Cash while you were on the plane?
4: I never understood that with trains, where you're on it for an hour, and then the guy comes around and goes, "Let me punch your ticket."
3: Yeah.
4: Well, what if I don't?
3: What if I didn't have a ticket?
4: Off? Yeah. I still got a free ride for an hour.
3: Yeah. This said it said all flights, it was $149 each way from Newark to Gatwick. Wow.
2: Whoa.
3: Yeah.
5: I don't Interesting. Know. I don't remember that one. But
4: the only defunct one I remember is the Hooters airline. Do you guys remember that?
3: No.
2: No. But that sounds familiar a little. Yeah.

0: It was just Hooters girls dressed up as flight attendants.
1: Seemingly, yeah.
0: Or,
1: I just remember
0: guys,
1: it was.
0: I guess.
1: And, yeah.
2: Oh, wait, this is real?
1: Yeah, yeah. Oh. And maybe it wasn't an airline. It's like, maybe it was part of another airline, but it was the Hooters.
3: And wasn't there one that they wanted to have a airline where you could smoke?
4: Yeah, I remember that.
0: That
4: one
0: was called Smokers Airline. Yeah. I think they weren't up very long, but I think that came to be for a little
3: bit.
0: Did
3: the planes have a filter tip kind of?
4: I don't know, but
0: now cut that out.
4: People's Express Air Wing was from 1981 to 1985, Tom, and fares were paid in cash aboard the aircraft early in the flight.
1: Wow, I like it.
4: Yeah, all seats offered at the same price.
1: Very odd.
4: Yeah.
0: Tom, do you remember the first time you could use a credit card for snacks on a plane? I thought that we will never exceed this as
1: right.
0: Technology goes. This is the epitome of technology. Yeah.
3: I remember Bob and I were, I think we were in Orlando filming a Disney promotional video, and my phone rings and it's Bob, and he goes, "You know where I am?" This is pre-cell phone.
0: Oh, yeah, yeah.
3: Right. He goes, "I'm sitting on the toilet." What?
0: Yeah.
3: And they had toilet phones. I mean, excuse me, they had phones right there next to the facility.
1: I remember that when I stayed at the Waldorf Astoria, they had that. And I laughed and laughed.
3: And then there was remember that brief shining moment when there was a telephone in the back of the seat in front of you?
1: And you would even slide your credit card above
3: airplanes.
1: That.
3: Yeah.
0: Yes.
3: Yeah.
0: That didn't last very long at all, did it?
1: No, I remember it clearly, though.
0: Man.
3: I remember calling my mom.
1: From the plane?
3: Yeah, and going, "Guess where I am."
1: Hooters Air was from 2003 to 2006.
4: Oh.
1: So
0: that's a lot longer than
1: that. Did not do well.
0: Yeah.
4: And the planes were like the Hooters logo and everything?
1: Yeah, it was the same font.
3: But don't you want your airline, it's kind of like pharmaceuticals. You want, if you're making, say, an ED drug, you want it to sound like a drug. You want it to sound like whatever, Cialis
1: or
3: Viagra.
1: You don't want Viagra. Happy boner heads.
3: Yeah.
4: Right.
3: You know, hey, super diamond cutter hard on. The new, you know.
1: Yeah.
3: The same with your
1: I don't know that actually.
0: I would buy a month's case of
3: super diamond cutter hard on.
0: Super diamond cutter hard on.
3: But same thing. You want your airline to sound like, you want your pilots to sound like they're serious and the gifted engineers that they are.
0: Welcome aboard Hooters Airlines. I'm your captain. And you'll notice the flight attendants will not be able to serve drinks. Well, this is too short of a flight to serve. But please enjoy their...
3: But I mean, you want a certain...
4: view.
0: The boobs as they juggle around, jiggle and juggle.
3: You want
0: around.
3: A certain gravitas because of what we like to call gravity. And the planes stay up when they're supposed to be up.
1: So there were two Hooters girls dressed in their restaurant uniforms. They were on each flight, and they assisted the traditionally attired in-flight crew.
4: Ah, okay. So they didn't take Hooter waitresses and make them flight attendants.
0: You know, though, I bet what brought it down were jealous wives
2: women?
0: Or whatever.
2: Just think of the children.
1: Hootie the Owl.
3: I just think it sounds a little... It sounds kind of silly and frivolous.
1: Says they were going after golfers, mostly.
0: Did you hear that, Tom? The mascot at Hooters is named Hootie.
1: Hootie the Owl.
0: Hootie the Owl. No.
5: They have wings on the plane?
1: Does not say that they served chicken wings.
3: I think Ace is making the obvious reference to the fact that they are airplanes. They do have wings, typically, Josh.
1: Well, I also know that Ace, like many of us, take his wings seriously. I thought it might be a legit question.
5: Smelly food.
1: Yeah.
4: Messy food, too, on a plane.
3: Ooh. Oh, yeah. You don't. Yeah. Oh, that would be awful.
1: In fact, I demand to know, were you really asking or were you making a joke?
5: Two birds, one stone.
3: You know, it is kind of an interesting question now that I think about it. I would sure hope not.
1: Yeah.
3: That would just be awful.
1: Yeah.
4: Well, their wings are dry anyway, aren't they? Like,
3: But they're going to.
1: You can get them very sauced if you want.
3: The tops of the seats would be all greasy.
1: Yeah, they can get real greasy.
3: That would be really.
1: I love them. I love their wings.
3: No, I don't. I'm not just.
1: I didn't think you were, but on a flight, no good.
0: It sounded like you
1: no
0: were.
1: No good.
0: Sounded like you didn't like them at all?
1: No, just armrests caked in buffalo sauce. Loose celery in the...
0: carrots and celery everywhere.
5: Blue cheese.
4: Blue cheese, no.
3: Right now, high prices, are you kidding me? You've been to the grocery store lately? You put gas in your car. You bought a

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1: Hey, welcome back to the Bob and Tom Show. We're in the O'Reilly Auto Parts Studios. Christy Lee at the news desk.
2: Hi.
1: There's Jessica Halsman.
2: Hello.
1: There's Josh Arnold.
3: Hi there.
1: Hi there. There's Ace Cosby.
4: Hey.
1: Hello, I'm Chick. And Tom, I believe it's time for that feature that helped no one in the history of broadcasting. but by gosh, we're still trying.
5: We're joined by international traveler, the lovely comedian Allie Breen. I can tell by the background that you're back in New York City.
6: Yep. Back in New York, yes.
5: Okay. We've been talking a lot about air travel. I had a little bit of an incident, Allie, but no need to dwell on it. but then we got talking about some of the old airlines. I'd forgotten about this one. There was an airline called People's Airline that you'd get on the plane and pay in cash.
2: People's Express, that's
5: People's
2: right.
5: Express.
6: Oh, my God.
2: Yeah.
5: you'd pay the flight attendant, and that reminded somebody of Hooters Airlines, started in 2003.
6: Wow.
5: According to this account here, it says the airline's gimmick was that each flight featured two Hooters girls in addition to the FAA-certified flight attendants. I don't know much about it. I understand, though, that they did, if the plane were to go down, you could use one of the Hooters girls as a flotation device.

0: guys, which would be very, very convenient.
1: It's the only place you pray for turbulence.
2: Yeah.
0: apparently, they lost about $40 million with scheduled service ending in 2006.
1: Yeah. Wow.
0: Yeah. Again,
1: there was a point where everyone tried starting an airline. I read that book about the beginning of Virgin Atlantic, and there was a bunch of people trying, which is crazy. It's such a hard business to start. I don't get it.
3: Yeah. Yeah.
2: Why they all merge, right, Allie? They're all
1: exactly.
0: And yep, I like them to have serious names.
2: Yes.
0: I don't want it to be, hey, wrong way airline. That's funny.
4: With a name like wrong way, we have to be good.
0: Yeah. You don't want your crash airlines.
2: No.
0: Not funny.
3: Crash airline.
0: I'm sorry.
1: In Europe, they have Ryan Airlines, which the guy who, he's amazing. The guy who runs it, he always makes jokes about, you know, how they're going to be giving out BJs and stuff on their airlines. He's great. He does, like, we should have a standing only flight where you have to pay to use the bathroom, and it's just $5 to get on.
3: Yes.
1: And he's kind of serious. He's like, let's try it.
0: A couple years ago, I remember reading several articles about the notion of having a standing airline.
2: Yeah, I remember that,
3: I'd be
2: too.
3: All for it.
2: What?
1: Me too.
2: You would stand?
3: I'd be way more comfortable.
1: Flight, like here to Boston or something? Yeah.
3: I'd be way
2: on
3: more
2: a
3: comfortable.
2: Short flight, yeah, but.
0: You think?
3: Yeah, absolutely. I would be. I'm not saying everybody would be.
0: Oh, wow.
5: I think everyone
1: long
5: would
1: flight
5: be.
1: Would be tough. I don't
3: Instead
1: think anyone
3: Instead of the
1: would
3: human rights violation that the seating is.
0: Okay, well, it's time to leave our can of worms show.
2: Okay.
0: And go to sexy time. With Allie Breen. Now we get letters.
3: These are just different cans of worms.
0: Yeah. We'll try to help people with their love troubles. What have you got, Allie?
1: Dear Allie, my girlfriend and her ex were together for 2 years and now have joint custody of their dog. It seems like an excuse to continue their relationship to me. I said, just give him the dog and we'll get our own. She flipped out and acted like I was crazy.
0: She's right.
1: Yep. Yeah, well, he goes on to say it was only 2 years and they weren't even married. So that's not crazy to ask, right?
0: No, it's the
2: she
0: dog.
2: She loves
0: no.
2: the dog.
0: Yeah.
2: There's
0: yes.
2: no way.
3: Not crazy to ask. Yeah. If it was something that was bugging him, he brought it up. She answered. Now you have to move on.
5: Right.
2: Yeah.
3: Because she is, I'm with her too.
5: You have to accept it or.
3: Yeah.
5: Yeah.
3: Pets are.
2: Or like a kid, man.
3: Yeah.
1: Yes.
6: But you can still get a dog, you and her together.
3: Yeah. If she
6: maybe
3: wants, yeah.
6: she'll end up liking it more than the other one.
0: No.
5: However,
3: I
5: dislike the term fur baby. I don't care.
0: I agree with you. I hate that.
2: Oh, you don't.
0: I actually, I got to be careful how much information I give out here. I knew a couple. Things went south as they can.
3: Oh, Steve and Jody.
0: And I am not kidding. They lived as far apart as one can live and still be in the same county. And they had to have a service pick up the dog and take it every other week.
2: Oh, my God.
1: Oh, wow.
5: A service.
0: Yeah, they couldn't be in each other's presence.
5: Oh.
0: I'm completely serious.
2: Jeez.
1: That's,
0: The dog, that's important. Yeah, she's not interested in the old boyfriend or he, whatever.
2: It's, no.
0: It's the dog.
2: Yeah.
3: Yeah, exactly. Exactly.
2: You have nothing to be jealous of.
1: And the way he's asked here, just give him the dog and we'll get around. Yeah, he could be a little more passionate.
3: And, you know, if you've never owned, if you've never had a pet, because it sounds like that guy's never had a pet.
1: Yeah.
3: If you've had a pet, you get it.
1: That's true.
5: Right.
1: Absolutely.
0: I would ask the dog and it'd go, wait a minute, what the hell's going on here?
2: Yeah. Where my mom?
3: I would just tell them, just make sure the dog knows it's his fault that they broke up.
2: Yeah.
3: Okay.
2: Mm-hmm.
3: Yeah.
1: Just poison
5: life.
1: The dog against the ex.
5: Bad dog.
1: Work it that way.
0: And then the dog would come over to your house and go, this new guy, he's not my real father. Oh, God. Here it comes. Okay. Let's move on. Allie Breen is our guest. You can reach Allie, Allibreen, on your favorite social media platform for sexy time. What have you got, Allie?
1: Dear Allie, I left my boyfriend's apartment the other day, and I forgot my earbuds, so I went to go back. Right when I got to the door, I heard him having a very flirty conversation with a girl. Mm-hmm. I didn't go back inside and I didn't tell him what I heard. So now the only solution I see, and I know you guys are usually against this, but is trying to snoop his phone because it doesn't make sense that I ask him. He obviously wouldn't tell me, right? He's obviously hiding it. So what else could I do?
0: It's over.
6: No, you're okay. You had earbuds in his apartment. Somehow lie and say, well, my earbuds connected and I heard everything that happened. So,
1: ooh, and then get him to, like, so you might as well.
6: Yeah, just confess. I don't know how that would work. But.
0: Well, then
2: no,
0: what?
2: That won't work.
6: Why not?
2: Because her earbuds are in the apartment, so she can't hear. The earbuds are in the apartment.
6: Yeah.

0: Hello? But Jess is right. She says okay. Two days later, oh, by the way, I heard your whole conversation.
1: No, but this guy, this guy's obviously interested in somebody else. So you're done.
2: Hit the bricks, Ugamug.
3: Besides the fact that you're not asking if we think you should snoop, you're asking us for permission that you've already decided.
4: Yeah,
3: you're doing it.
1: And then, you're obviously going to find out that something's going on because it is.
4: Yeah,
0: yeah.
5: Next time you leave his apartment, just do the steps like you're walking downstairs, leaving, and then just hang outside the door and wait for him.
1: Again,
5: to make
1: you're missing the point.
5: Spy.
3: Well, Tom, what about this? What if he's only flirting? What if it's just a web girl that he's flirting with?
5: He,
3: you know, one of those.
4: Maybe he was talking to his cat. We don't know.
1: Yeah, that's it. We solved that one.
3: Depending on what he said.
0: Wouldn't it be? Or
3: what's
0: you
3: that?
0: Flirt with a web girl. A guy
3: could flirt with a. Well, I don't know. I mean, when you were on OnlyFans, I would imagine guys were kind of flirty.
2: Right?
0: Sure, but I never did it was always through.
3: Right.
0: Or whatever.
3: Right.
0: I had a conversation. I guess maybe. I don't know.
3: We know that sites like Cam Soda and stuff exist where they can talk to.
5: My question
0: is, are they trying to be flirty on those or are they just being dirty?
3: Who knows what she heard?
0: Because flirty is very different than dirty. You know what I mean? If someone's talking to a web girl, I think they're like, I want to see you do this, this, and this. Whereas if someone's flirting with someone on the phone, they're like, I miss you. You know, you're so cute. That kind of thing.
5: Yeah.
3: Yeah. Mm. Yeah. I don't know.
1: Okay, well, let's move on. I think we've
2: landed in the mud on that one.
0: Nothing.
4: Sorry, Helen.
0: She's going to snoop. You're right. Just tell us how it went.
4: Yeah, please do. Follow up.
0: Okay, dear Allie, I have had a friends with benefits relationship for 10 years. He now is in a serious relationship but still wants to see me. I want to keep it going, but I feel a little guilty. Is it my responsibility to end it?
2: 10 years?
4: 10 years?
0: Yeah, my gosh.
5: That's a really healthy side piece.
4: Yeah, boy.
3: Wow.
2: I don't know.
0: That is, they're in more of a relationship than his new one, pretty much.
5: Yeah.
3: So how much responsibility does she have as someone
0: who... question.
4: Is it his decision or her decision?
3: Well, she could decide.
4: Yeah.
0: Well, because he's saying, I still want to keep this going. So it would be her responsibility to say no if it ended, I guess.
5: Right.
3: I don't know.
4: I don't know.
3: I mean, morally, you should probably not do it.
4: Right.
3: But it could be really good sex.
2: Oh, yeah.
4: It must be if it's blasted 10 years.
0: I know. Well, and she's the one who doesn't have a responsibility to anybody. He does. So.
1: I say run for Senate and see how it plays out in the press. Oh, sorry.
2: Just can't help yourself. Yeah.
1: It's funny.
3: What tattoos do you have?
2: Filthy, filthy tattoos.
1: Oh, let's move on. We're in the mud on this one again. Sorry.
0: Dear Allie, I've been dating my coworker secretly, which has been exciting, but now I want to get more serious. And he keeps bringing up that we can't tell people at work if we want to keep our jobs. I think if we just went to HR and explained, we'd be fine. We're at the same level. Do you think he's just using that as an excuse?
4: I don't know what your company policy is.
2: Sounds like it to this reporter, but I don't know for sure.
3: It's more fun if you don't tell, isn't it?
2: And there are some, if it's yours, it's fine. Don't.
1: Yeah, so it's pretty tricky, though, when you get married.
4: Yeah.
1: Can they stop you from doing that? I doubt it. I think that would be a violation of your civil rights.
3: I think most corporate places are let us know.
5: Right. If you're on the same level, it shouldn't be a problem.
3: It may be frowned upon.
2: Especially
3: but,
2: if both of you work for the same company. Yeah.
3: Everywhere I've worked, that was in the actual handbook of, hey, just disclose it and it'll be okay.
5: Unless he's also dating the HR director. And that's why.
4: Well, yeah, that'd be right.
3: I often forget about the Alsman clauses in the handbook.
1: So wait, I'm sorry. I got lost here. So this guy's banging the HR director's. What's happening?
3: The Alsman clause suggests he might be.
0: Yeah.
1: Okay, good.
4: That's why he doesn't want her to know that.
1: So helpful. Okay, let's move on. What else have we got?
0: Dear Allie, my girlfriend's best friend is very flirty and hangs out with us all the time. She'll occasionally make jokes about being a throuple. Do you think if I come back with jokes about just having a threesome, I can make this a reality?
4: Ooh.
3: I think that's the best way to find out.
2: Now that's Josh's rule. Talk about it. Yeah.
1: No, I think the rule is joke about it.
4: See what their reaction is?
1: Yeah. So it's

0: And if the reaction's bad, you're like, I'm just kidding. And if it's good, it's like, all right. Yeah.
1: Yeah. If you two start without your girlfriend and she walks in, you can't go, just kidding.
2: That's hilarious.
1: Just remember.
3: You're going to laugh. Look.
1: Yeah. Boy, what's your problem? You didn't think of you can dish it out, but you can't.
4: Yeah.
1: Yeah.
4: Oh, you know, hilarious. By the way, I think thruple's a stupid word.
5: Thruple's a lot more serious.
6: Take the grammar route.
5: Thruple's a lot more serious than just a threesome, isn't it?
1: That implies everything is shared. Yeah, yeah.
0: Right. Exactly. So he's got a shot. I mean, if she's doing thruple, that's the beginning step.
1: The joke probably is, well, why don't forget about the thruple? Let's just have a threesome every now and again. That's probably the joke.
5: I'd like to see what his girlfriend thinks about all this.
1: That's what he's going to find out.
0: Exactly. Yeah.
6: I'm guessing a thruple usually ends up with trouble. Yeah. If you will.
1: Yeah, usually ends in thruvorce.
6: Yeah. Well, let's move on, Allie. We're speaking with Allie Breen, comedian, and she's taking your letters at Allibreen on social media. What else you got?
0: Doing the Lord's work. Dear Allie.

0: Oh, people will forget in a week.
1: Oh, yeah. No, you win.
2: Yeah. Check back in with me in 9 months and see how he is.
0: Yeah.
2: See whose fault it was.
1: I know it's hard. You got to swallow your pride, but just do that.
3: So, yeah.
4: Just say nothing.
3: But also,
1: say nothing.
3: Tell this one friend, at least, who's telling you this. Like, oh, but say, like, oh, he's crazy. I broke up with him. He's not telling the truth. And then hopefully she'll believe it and just temper the whole thing.
4: Who cares?
2: Right.
3: I mean, yeah.
0: People care, Tom. People care what other people think.
2: Oh, I'd be mad.
0: I know you don't, but.
4: Well, that's all
1: right. It's just way cooler if you say nothing. It's
0: awesome. I agree. Yeah.
4: Well, Allie, are you working this weekend in the city?
3: I am not. I'm going to be down in Florida, actually. Of course. I have shows Friday in Deltona, Florida.
0: Yeah.
3: Oh. And Thursday following that. I'll talk to you guys before that, but I think in the Villages again.
1: Welcome to Deltona. Nope, we're not Daytona.
5: Yeah, right.
3: Exactly. Everyone says that Deltona.
5: If you live in Daytona and you lost your mail, it's probably here. Deltona.
1: We have the Deltona 250.
4: Are you flying back to Europe to see your man anytime soon?
3: Yes, I'll be going back. I'm actually doing shows in Reno at the end of the month and then going to London from there.
1: Allie, you have a bit out about a guy you were dating who had long hair and you loved it, but then he showed up at your door with pigtails.
3: Yes.
1: Is it this guy?
3: It is not this guy. Oh, okay. That is really old. Yeah, they just posted that from years ago. That was L.A., which makes sense if you think about that.
4: And by the way,
3: a lot of man buns and pigtails in L.A.
4: I was going to say, the man bun's officially over, right?
0: Not in soccer. The guy from Norway had one, right?
5: It might be coming back with a vengeance. Yeah.
3: I think I've seen a man bun or two in the city, so it's not gone.
0: Yeah, quite a few of them during the soccer matches.
4: Okay.
3: Yep.
4: Well, good to know. Thanks, Allie.
3: Thanks, guys.
4: We'll look forward to seeing you soon. Deltona.
0: Isn't that near DeLand?
4: Yeah, it is near DeLand.
5: That's a weird name for a city.
4: I know. That's a nice place.
0: Why do they call it?
5: Yeah.
4: They call it DeLand. Of course they call it DeLand because it's near DC.
5: Yes.
1: Tom, I think I would have laughed hard if you went, no, it's a nice place. We'll be back.
5: You're a nice place. Hey, when you speed while driving, you have less time to react to whatever comes across your path. A sharp turn could take you by surprise, causing you to veer off the road. Another car could turn in front of you. A truck could brake suddenly, or a tricycle might be in front. A cyclist could enter the road ahead, and your impact could send them to the hospital. Maybe it's a pedestrian walking the dog, or your foot is on the gas, might lead to a tragedy. You may not think of any of these things could happen to you, but you won't see them coming until they happen, especially if you're speeding. You don't have time to course correct. The speed limit isn't just there to protect you. It's there to protect your passengers, other drivers, cyclists, pedestrians, and everyone that shares the road. So slow down, obey the law, and help keep everyone around you safe. Because speeding catches up with you. Paid for by NHTSA.
4: Thank you very much, NHTSA. Coming up, we're coming back, I can assure you of that. Also, what is the proper length for a movie? We're going to find out what the survey says from the O'Reilly Auto Parts Studios. 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
1: Hey, welcome back to the Bob and Tom Show in the O'Reilly Auto Parts Studios. 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
2: Americans think the ideal runtime for a film is just under 88 minutes, according to Talker Research and a poll of 2,000 people.
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2: Only 10% voted for 2 hours or longer. Fewer than 5% said movies should run over 2.5 hours. Mm-hmm. Boomer viewers were more open to longer times. Gen Zers, of course, prefer films to be shorter. We're not surprised by that.
3: I mean, it kind of depends. Quick. I think
4: there are certain movies that can get away with being long.

0: You don't notice how long they are because they're so well done.
1: Right.
2: And have you noticed that popular songs, for lack of a better term, the popular songs, they're shorter. Much shorter.
1: Yeah, they are.
2: Than they've ever been.
1: Going back to the singles.
0: When Edwin McCain was here.
2: Like 2 minutes.
0: He was talking about how the record companies are.
2: Yeah.
0: You know, there are a lot of exceptions, but for the most part, they're getting the so-called singles are getting a little shorter.
1: If you want to embrace the 88-minute experience, you can check out The Lion King, Zombieland, The Producers, and Airplane, which have the ideal running times.
2: Hmm.
1: This summer movies, let's see how they compare. Minions and Monsters was 90 minutes.
2: Oh, man, go no farther. Further. That Minions movie, Tom and I were talking about it earlier this morning. It was so great. Such
0: you know Josh hates
2: wonderful
0: those.
2: What? Is that true?
3: The Minions?
4: I hate the Minions, but I was doing a little reading about this one, and apparently it's like nothing but jokes about classic movies, and so I am intrigued.
2: Oh, really?
4: Yeah.
0: And it's as you like to say, it's not for you, but
4: right.
2: I bet they dress up like Indiana Jones is probably in there or something.
4: So might be
2: Darth Minion.
4: Apparently, there's just a ton of references that
1: you might just have
4: a lot of
1: go.
4: Adults will get.
0: So. So I'm sorry. The essence of this story is that the ideal movie is 88 minutes.
1: Right.
0: I wonder if they're taking into account. I just went to see Toy Story 5, and I timed it 30 minutes of preview.
1: No, they're not counting that.
0: But I mean, I'm wondering if this is part of the
1: reason people don't want to sit. The Odyssey movie is 172 minutes. If you're,
4: I mean, that's one I would want to be that long.
3: Right. There's a story to be told.
1: Right.
3: Yeah.
0: Yeah, they can't really do that one.
2: Are we, as a people, okay to time out the previews so you walk into the theater right before the movie starts, or is that considered
1: that's
2: rude?
1: Annoying.
4: I hate it.
1: I hate it, too.
4: But that's what, I know AMC does that now. It lists,
2: lists the preview times. Yeah.
4: So.
2: That's the reason that's not true. I love previews.
4: It does encourage lateness.
2: Yeah.
4: What theaters have to do is show two. I mean, they need to change it because we can see them all online anytime we want.
2: Yeah, the days of seeing a trailer at the movie, that's over.
4: Now, the hypocrisy here is, I only want my movies to be 88 minutes. That way I can binge watch 6 episodes of my favorite show.
2: Oh, yeah.
4: So it's...
2: Right.
3: So they'll just make more sequels, if anything.
1: Yeah.
3: Right?
1: Yeah,
0: but did you see that they're saying that on Netflix that people are not watching season 2?
1: It depends on how bad season 1 was. Yeah.
0: No, most of the shows are even the hugely successful ones when they start season 2 it's got half the audience.
1: Really?
0: Yeah. I just read that.
4: That tracks for me.
2: Yeah.
1: Well, I will watch like the first episode of season 2 and if it's like, I'm not into it, I don't watch it. Yeah.
0: Sometimes you go to I've just spent enough time with these people.
1: That's true.
2: Yeah.
3: But if I made it through the first season, I'm just hanging in there.
0: I mean, I watched Marty Supreme for about 15 minutes and said, you know something? I've had enough.
2: It's not for you, right?
0: Yeah. I don't care
4: there's
0: about it.
4: There's plenty of stuff to watch.
0: I don't care about any of these people.
1: Yeah.
0: I'm out. From the O'Reilly Auto Parts Studios, this is the Bob and Tom Show.
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1: Hey, from the O'Reilly Auto Parts Studios, it's the Bob and Tom Show. Christy Lee at the news desk.
2: Hi.
1: There's Josh Arnold.
3: Oh.
1: There's Ace Cosby.
4: Hello.
1: Tom taking his preoccupied outlook to a new level today.
3: Sanitizing.
1: He was blowing
2: and sanitizing.
1: Sanitizing and right before.

0: Before we go on the air, you're blowing stuff.
1: It's a clean show.
0: Uh-huh.
1: Got everything ready over here.
0: Okay.
1: All right. Is well. Got my Band-Aid ready to move forward.
0: Yeah, he cut his arm in the Bahamas somehow. Oh, I'm sorry. There's a huge gash in his arm is what he says. Oh, hold it up. Can you show us the huge gash?
1: I didn't say it was a huge gash.
0: Yes, you did.
1: Now, I've seen a huge gash in my day.
0: Well, I think we've all.
1: Usually accompanied with an odor. But let's just move forward.
2: Why'd you say it twice?
3: Well, you know why you got that. Here's our letter. First one from Joel. What do you expect when you vacation in the Bermuda Triangle, Tom?
2: Oh, yeah. All kinds of weirdness.
1: Are the Bahamas in the Bermuda Triangle?
2: Close enough.
3: Yeah,
0: kind of, sort of. Yeah.
1: Is it in Bermuda, like 1,000 miles north? Never mind.
2: Oh, that triangle's big, my friend.
1: Oh, okay, good. All right. Well,
0: not in Bermuda, no.
1: Good to be back. I've been to Bermuda. It's a great place.
0: Really?
1: Oh, yeah. Hottest I've ever been in my life, except for Vegas.
0: Bermuda?
1: Yeah.
0: No kidding.
1: Well, the one, I've been there three times, but the one time I was there, it was, I mean, over 100 and very humid that one particular day.
3: Well, no wonder they always wear shorts.
1: In Vegas one time, we were there, it was 107.
3: Mm-hmm.
1: And I remember we decided we were going to walk the strip. And for some reason, it looked like, oh, we're just going to that one right there, that casino. Yeah. And it is a lot farther away than it looked.
2: Oh, yes. The Vegas delusion, we call it.
1: Yeah. And that's a...
0: Well, it's right over there. No, it's just so damn big. You think it's right over there.
1: Yeah, it was very... very hot. It's going to be hot in a lot of places, but I have a question for you, Josh.
3: Summer.
2: Yes, please.
1: Are you a let's just say you're on a nice weekend with a lady friend?
2: Yeah.
1: Are you a talker first thing in the morning, or do you like to be left alone?
2: Oh, yeah. No, I like to be left alone.
3: I think we all knew that.
1: Yeah. No, association with my wife now. She does not, she's not a talker first thing.
0: Not a morning person?
1: Well, might be a morning person, but that first few minutes.
0: I'm totally quiet. Yeah. I don't.
3: Me too.
0: Ideally, I don't say anything to anybody except the puppy dogs.
1: Yeah. Well, that's the thing.
0: Yeah.
3: So while you were on vacation, you wanted to chat right away?
0: Is that what happened?
1: Oh, no.
0: Were you told to shut up at any point?
1: No, I've learned. Yeah, there's no...
0: I understand there was an incident involving you and your gum chewing. I heard something about that. You might have been...
3: You do chew your gum pretty loud.
1: Well, yeah, I have to chew gum. Doctor's orders.
3: There is a way to chew.
2: He chews his gum lustily.
3: Yes, he does.
2: You can tell the man is enjoying it.
0: He eats like he's in prison. You got 10 minutes to finish it. That's the way he eats.
2: I say chew away.
1: Thank you.
0: His background, family, beyond reproach. My goodness. But he eats like a homeless person who's never had a meal. It's unbelievable.
1: Now, how about you, Christy? First thing in the morning, not like a work morning where you're up at 3 in the morning, but...
3: No,
1: and you and your man are on a little vacation. Do you say something to him first thing, or do you about your business? And
3: no, I'm quiet in the morning.
1: He doesn't come over to you and smother you with kisses and tell you about what he's got planned for the day. Or...
3: No, not that I recall.
0: It's time to play hide the shillelagh or something.
1: No. I didn't mean to. I didn't mean to get into a romantic thing. I just
0: just
1: curious about the. Yeah, not everybody likes to chat. My dogs enjoy a nice chat, though. That's the good thing.
3: What do you have to chat about first thing in the morning?
1: With a dog?
3: All kinds of things. What do you want
1: to do? Oh, no, I've learned. I don't chat about anything.
3: But if you could, what would you say? Like, wake up and go, hey, what are we going to do today? What do we got planned? I mean, is that...
1: Sure.
0: I don't know how you sneak around and don't wake up anyone.
1: I'm great at it.
0: Because when he's in here in the morning... He sneezes louder than anybody ever on earth. He yawns, once again, lustily yawns. Mm-hmm. Everything's like a big noise. He just loves it.
1: I don't flush the toilet in the morning.
3: What?
2: Wow.
0: What if it's a major...
1: If it's going to be a major transaction, I go to a different room.
0: Is that right?
1: Oh, yeah.
0: I hope there's a toilet in there.
2: Yeah.
1: Oh, my God.
2: Tom crapped on the centerpiece again.
0: Oh, boy.
1: I shouldn't have gone in that room.
0: Told you. But anyway.
1: Yeah.
3: You don't flush the toilet. Is it that loud?
1: I just creep around.
0: Well, flushing, a toilet flushing is kind of loud. Yeah.
1: So, yeah.

0: Well, yeah, I'm very respectful, and I can open the door like a burglar.
1: After you when she gets up, or
0: not there? I don't know. I assume.
1: Well, is it still there when you go back home?
0: It's just urine. It's not going to kill anybody. Yeah.
2: Well, but there's certain smell. If you leave it, there'll be an odor and a smell from the urine.
0: Well, I haven't had any complaints about that. I'm sure if it did not meet the standards she has attained, I would have received a memo.
3: Okay, you would have heard about it.
0: Yeah,
3: okay.
0: I'm just saying.
2: No way to live, boy.
0: Just creep around. Well, for those listening early, thank you.
3: Yeah.
0: And I hope...
3: And just you out there, you don't have to talk. Just listen to us.
0: But there's probably someone with a muffled radio so they don't wake up their significant other.
1: Do you talk to the kitties when you wake up?
3: Yeah, I do, because they're raring to go.
2: Oh, yeah. They see you. It's party time.
1: My dogs don't move when I get up. Mm. They lay there and look at me like, oh, I'm not moving. You crazy lady.
3: My gravy typically wakes me up.
1: Oh.
2: Uh-oh.
3: Yeah, she's
1: on your schedule.
2: Yeah, ready to go.
3: Jumps right on my chest. Scares me. It's very alarming. Hurts a little bit.
0: So when they perform the autopsy, they're going to go, it's interesting. Yes, cardiac arrest. But apparently, you see these cat claws. I'm not sure what caused that.
2: I don't know what happened.
0: Right now, speaking of money, money is a little tight and... judging by the way things are going, may get a lot tighter. Gas prices are up there. They were going down. That may be over. Groceries up. Insurance. I paid an insurance bill the other day. It's like, whoa. Uh-huh. So you may have noticed that. I hope things are going well for you. But perhaps you're getting through all this stuff by putting a lot of money on a credit card. You've got a lot of credit card debt. You probably hear a lot of commercials about, do you have credit card debt? Well, here's something you may not know about. You may have a lot of equity in your home, and you may be able to refinance it and grab some of that cash and maybe pay off those credit cards, whatever it might be that you could use money for. And you're saying to yourself, well, wait a minute, interest rates are higher than they were when I got my mortgage, blah, blah, blah. Well, the way things are going, if you're paying off a lot of credit card debt, you're probably paying 20-25% interest. So that's some serious money you're throwing away. 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
6: From Fort Wayne and Adams News. Good morning. It's Thursday, July 9th. Here's what's happening. The U.S. Department of Transportation has awarded the city of Fort Wayne what's known as a build grant for the Ewing Street Bridge and Road Project. That bridge carries well over 14,000 vehicles a day over the St. Mary's River and would likely need a lot of work over the next decade. A heads up for traffic tomorrow morning. City Utilities says that New Haven Avenue will close between South Coliseum and Meyer Road for work tomorrow from 8:30 to noon. And while we did just celebrate the 4th of July, some are looking ahead to the holidays. The Embassy says that Festival of Trees tickets are on sale now, and Parkview Field saying this week that holiday lights will return for a third year. We have details at 96.3xke.com, where news is brought to you by Auto Credit USA, the best late model pre-owned vehicles for sale in Indiana and Ohio. 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A quick check on area roadways. Still in decent shape right now, no major issues. Heads up, though, for a closure today, West Hamilton.

0: Lane is going to close at West Hamilton Road. That is going to be shut down through 4 this afternoon for crossover pipe replacement work. 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
0: 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From the National Weather Service, feeling a bit more humid today. And we're warming up quickly today. Our high around 90, but we also could see some showers. Possible storms develop through the afternoon and evening. Also, the overnight and early tomorrow. Our high for Friday in the mid-80s. We stay warm this weekend. Highs in the upper 80s, but a bit more tolerable with lower humidity. 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
1: Hey, welcome back to the Bob and Tom Show. We're in the O'Reilly Auto Parts Studios. Christy Lee at the news desk.
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5: Thank you very much. Mm-hmm. Yesterday, we had a we did our Today in History segment, and the name Rockefeller came up because, oddly enough, it was the birthday of John D. Rockefeller, born in 1839, the founder of Standard Oil. And at at one point, I think he was considered to be the richest person on earth.
2: Yeah.
5: And then his grandson, Nelson Rockefeller. Famous politician. And he was vice president. I want to say he was vice president under Gerald Ford in that kind of weird post-Nixon era.
1: And there was a time that all stand-up comedians had to do a Nelson Rockefeller impersonation to get on stage, actually.
5: Yeah,
1: just, that's a wild time.
5: Just before the Jack Nicholson era?
1: Yeah, just before, and, yeah, holding your hair back, doing Nicholson.
5: And then that was before the, let's see, who was next?
4: Hannibal Lecter was big for a while there.
1: Yeah, oh, Hannibal Lecter. Yes, Clarice. Yeah.
2: Now, Rockefeller served from 74 to 77 under Ford. He died in 79.
5: Well, then, and then, yeah, so Nelson Rockefeller, it was also his birthday many years in 1908. So, but the reason it came up is that Nelson Rockefeller famously died under sort of odd circumstances at the age of 70 with his aide, a young Meghan Marshak.
1: Maybe she was.
2: Was that where that Marshak came from?
4: Meghan Marshak.
1: Dead body.
5: And she never
1: dead.
5: There were a lot of jokes about how long did it take her to dress a dead guy. But
1: maybe she was just putting in some overtime, Tom. You don't know.
5: In any event, I got this letter from Mr. Lennon in Piedmont, South Carolina, in golf. A Rockefeller in golf is a pup that dies in the hole.
4: Oh.
5: So for those of you of a certain age, that's one of the classic golf slang terms.
1: So every shot that goes in the hole is a Rockefeller.
2: His death was quite, apparently that happened in the late evening with Meghan Marshak. She called her friend, who was a news reporter, to the townhouse.
1: Oh, yeah.
2: They didn't call for an ambulance until approximately 1 hour later.
1: Well,
5: again, how long does it take two young ladies to dress a dead guy?
1: You had to get the leather off of him, and then
5: they got the smile off his face.
1: And put the animals back in the barn.
4: Yeah, right.
5: Oh, okay.
4: That gimp mask could not really stick.
2: You gotta help me.
5: Now, I know you play golf a little bit, Christy. Now you know.
2: Yeah.
5: You've got your mulligan and you've got your Rockefeller.
2: Yep.
5: A lot of great slang terms in the world of golf. You got a letter over there, Chick McGee?
1: Dear Bob and Tom Show, this is from Jackie. Jackie in Nebraska, J-A-C-K-I, so I'm guessing a female Jackie. I don't want to bother you guys, but we need to know, did Tom wear Kelly's underwear on this vacation?
5: A fair question. No,
1: did that not start before, I think, did it?
5: I did take my linen trousers. Beach pants.
1: Your beach pants? Your cabana wear?
5: And
2: yes.
5: As you may know, on my prior trip, I had my traditional black underwear, and I had to wear Kelly's underwear so they didn't show through.
2: Yeah.
5: No, I purchased, I went online and

0: purchased a pair of my flesh tone jockeys.
1: Your flesh tone?
2: You mean white?
0: That's very funny, Chris. You know, they're a kind of a beige.
1: Parchment, ecru, ivory.
0: A little bit of color.
3: Eggshell.
1: Eggshell.
0: Yes. Cream. That certainly is a fair question.
1: Do dark-haired people, when they have dark pubic hair, when they wear linen, will it show? I bet it does, right?
2: Yeah. They didn't wear underwear.
1: Yeah.
2: Yeah, absolutely.
3: Even a linen shirt, you'll see the chest hair, so you must.
1: Oh, that's true. Yeah.
2: A lot of linen pants are lined, though, especially the white
1: ones. What is the purpose of linen? I kind of got into linen a little bit, but
2: it
0: props up the ironing industry.
1: Yes, I think it does.
2: You just wear it wrinkled.
1: You just look at it, and it wrinkles.
2: Yeah.
1: But
2: yeah.
1: Then you're told, oh, no, it looks good with a little wrinkling. No, it's still wrinkled. Yeah, I don't know.
2: It breathes.
0: It's very nice. But certainly a fair question, and thank you for asking. You know, I bought two pair of
2: nudie underwear.
0: Yeah, I'm only going to wear them with
2: the linen pants.
0: Yeah,
2: why don't you wear your linen pants in here one day for us?
1: Yeah, let us see
2: as a treat.
1: Wouldn't that be fun?
2: Yeah. Do a beach wear day. We'll all do a beach wear day.
3: See if we can see
2: day.
3: The imprint of that hog.
0: Happy to help.
1: See the triangle of fun. See if we
0: now,
1: can see that.
0: Oh, yes. Okay, yesterday we had a very odd story about breast implants. Mm-hmm. The essence of the story, as I remember, in Russia, breast implants have become much less popular. And apparently women are selling the...
2: used ones.
0: What do you call them? The bags, whatever they're called.
2: Breast implants, yeah.
1: Fun bags?
0: Yeah. No. But when they're
1: hammers?
0: When they're removed.
3: I think those are called the implant.
2: The implant.
0: They're being sold in the black market. We found out that that's not legal in the United States to reuse them.
2: Mm-mm.
0: But what did you found out how much a fake boob cost?
2: Yeah, wasn't it like $1,200 for the set?
1: Well, I've got $1,800 to $2,500, I thought.
0: And that's without the installation.
2: Yeah, without the installation.
0: Because it's like buying a car. You got to do the get ready.
2: Yeah.
0: And the undercoating. Yeah.
2: A good installer for that.
0: I certainly don't have, if that's what your thing is, ladies and gents, whatever you want to do is okay with me. I understand that plastic surgery can be very helpful.
2: I like a little lift.
0: Yeah, whatever it might be. You just don't go too far, ladies. Again, as I...
2: Yeah,
0: I can only imagine being a plastic surgeon. You've got the guy in there with his girlfriend. The guy's going, go up. No, honey, get go. You want to go a little bit bigger.
1: Oh, this guy's back. I love it.
0: No.
1: Yeah, get him bigger. That's what I like.
0: But we found out that there's a very large market for them in Russia.
2: Mm-hmm.
0: That you buy them used, and I guess then you find a qualified surgeon to stick them in if that's your thing. Anyway.
1: Stick them in.
0: The placement. I'm sure it's very tricky. I'm not trying to belittle the skill set of it.
1: This is Tom saying something about something.
4: Yeah, give it the big ones.
1: All right.
0: This comes to us from Charleston, South Carolina. Patrick writes, I heard you guys talking about breast implants. We happen to have an unusual breast implant in our freezer. I'm sorry, excuse me. We happen to have an unused breast implant in our freezer.
2: Okay.
0: We use it as an ice pack when the kids need one. It's perfect because it never totally freezes.
1: Really?
0: That's really interesting.
1: Now, why does it never, saline doesn't
2: probably.
1: Freeze?
0: Whatever it's made of. Yeah. I mean, think about it. Chick, if you had fake boobs, if you were skiing all day, it'd freeze if it was water in there.
1: Well, I mean, ideally, you're covered, though. You're not going to.
0: No, but I think just in general, I don't know anything about the chemistry of this, but.
1: Well, maybe they're silicone and silicone doesn't freeze. Maybe that's.
3: Usually the only boobs that would freeze would be a witch's.
1: Yeah, that's true. And most often when they used to make bras out of tin.
3: Yeah.
1: Which
3: never really made sense because witches' boobs are dangling over a bowling cauldron a lot of the time.
1: Yes. Yeah. You think they'd be nice and warm.
3: Right.
0: Steve. I love it when we apply logic and scientific logic. And, in the world of physics, this witch thing is completely fraudulent. Really? You're kidding me. So that's really kind of cool to know.
2: I wonder why they have an extra one. I don't want to know.
3: He didn't tell us that.
0: Bob had one lying around here for the longest time.
1: Somebody sent us a pair a long time ago.
0: He called it his stress bag or whatever.
2: I guess if people work in the business, they probably...
0: You could probably get samples.
2: Yeah.
0: I'm sure we could get one sent here. I mean, we have the erection.
2: No, that's okay.
0: The erection
3: you have to be close. I have an Elvira mouse pad and she has
2: there
3: two
2: you
3: big
2: go.
1: Oh, yeah. Give that a squeeze, Tom.
0: Yeah.
1: See that?
0: I've seen that.
3: But I actually... popped it.
1: You squeezed it so hard it popped?
3: It sort of came off.
0: We'll be getting to more of the letters in a matter of moments, but right now the sports

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1: That's right. When you speed while driving, you have less time to react to whatever comes across your path. 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
2: Hello.
1: She's wearing a dress today.
2: I am. I have a ladies lunch.
1: And doesn't that look like the pattern that's on plates and dinnerware?
3: Oh, yeah. That Corning wear kind of.
1: Yeah, the Corning wear blue.
3: The sprigs.
1: Yeah. There's Josh Arnold.
4: Hi.
1: There's Ace Cosby.
5: Hey, Chick.
1: Hey, man. I'm Chick. Hello, Tom.
6: We were talking about great wedding songs, and I brought up the Hokey Pokey,
1: of course.
2: Yes.
1: Played at weddings.
6: Did you know that the version that they sing in England is different?
3: Yes. What I forget what it is, though.
1: I don't know.
6: Yeah, it's obviously more or less the same notion of putting one's arm in and then.
1: So they don't use feet, they use meters? Left meter in.
6: That's a fair question. It's called the Kokey Kokey.
1: Kokey Kokey?
6: Yeah, or the Hokey Kokey.
1: What?
6: Yeah, we call it the Hokey Pokey. In the UK, it's typically called the Hokey Kokey. The earliest documented versions of it called it the Kokey Kokey, written by an Irish guy. There's the American version was copyrighted by three guys that developed it in Sun Valley, Idaho in the late 1940s. It's apparently a traditional song that's been passed along through the years. But if you're in the UK, it's the Hokey Kokey.
3: Oh, how about that?
6: There you go. So,
1: isn't there wonderful skiing in Sun Valley?
6: Yeah,
1: world class, right?
6: Very, very nice.
1: Yeah.
6: And it's nice to know that skiers develop something as cool as the Hokey Pokey.
1: Well, yeah. Or one could say stole it from this.
6: Again,
2: like, be hard to do on skis.
6: Put your left pole in. Well, yeah, that would be.
2: You put your left ski in. Whoa.
6: Yeah, there you go. Well, that's certainly good to know.
1: Oh, we lost another one.
6: We are going through some of your letters. If you want to, Christy, tell people how they could reach us.
2: Bob and Tom at bobandtom.com. It's pretty easy.
1: Just that simple.
6: Okay. Now, this is a letter regarding my travel experiences. If you're just joining us, I got stuck in the Bahamas, which people go, oh, that must have been great, an extra day in the Bahamas. Well, no, it was an extra day in a trailer with no windows for 7 hours waiting to just find out if our plane was going to go, which it didn't. But the problem I had was I'd timed everything out so that I'd all my clothes were dirty. I'd thrown away my razor. I'd put all my clothes in with a wet bathing suit in my suitcase.
1: We're getting a lot of static, a lot of pushback that you didn't know to take a plastic bag with you to put your wet swimsuit in.
2: That's travel 101,
1: what
2: babe.
1: What the hell are you thinking?
2: Yeah.
1: A lot of that.
6: That's a very fair question.
1: Yeah.
6: Yeah. Lesson learned.
2: Okay.
1: Life's lesson.
3: Now, I have had to. I went, I forgot a Ziploc or whatever the heck. And I have used the cleaning bag, the laundry bag
2: I've
3: that hangs
2: that
3: in the closet of a hotel.
1: Okay.
2: Mm-hmm.
3: That worked okay.
2: Yeah.
6: Well, it wasn't soaking wet, but it was just wet. Anyway, so I had to go back to taxi and then boat and then taxi and get back. And then I ironed the stinky shirt I was wearing. And I found out that
1: it bakes the smell.
6: Yes, it just makes it stink even more. Anyway, after hearing Tom describe his recent travel experience, I'm going to pass along a tip from my, quote, travel Nazi wife.
1: Oh.
6: She always packs my oldest underwear and socks. Once I wear them, she has me toss them in the trash so I don't have to bring them home with our luggage.
2: That's a good idea.
6: By the way, the swimwear you purchased during the Reagan administration is a prime example.

0: That's Keith in Hillsboro, Ohio.
1: What women consider old underwear and socks, though, guys they're don't just consider them nearly as old.
2: Really, just, you think?
3: They're just about right for wearing.
0: Oh. I mean, I think let's all be honest here. Ace has underwear from the Carter administration, if I'm not mistaken. I've heard.
2: Can't be. You don't replace your underwear like every couple years or year or so?
1: I mean, I don't. I wait until there's a significant hole.
3: Yeah.
2: All right.
1: And then sometimes when I'm sitting there, I'll just incredible Hulk them off. And then throw. That's when they go in the trash.
3: Nice.
1: I mean, I don't. Yeah. No. I'm not proactive about changing out my underwear until they fall apart.
0: Now, so do you on trips just toss clothes and leave them behind?
2: No, not generally. I have. No.
0: Kelly wanted me to leave behind my beach pants and my water shoes.
3: Your water shoes? What are those, Tom?
2: You wear water shoes?
0: Well, I wore them one day and then I realized I didn't really need them.
3: How about a flip-flop, maybe?
2: You mean the linen beach pants you talked
0: about? No. The striped ones. What are those called?
2: Oh, seersucker?
0: Seersucker, yeah. She doesn't approve of them. There may be a photograph of me wearing. I have to be very careful getting sun on my skin.
2: I want to see you in seersucker pants. My husband has a seersucker suit. He looks very dashing in it.
0: Yeah, apparently I don't.
3: I want to know who the seersucker people are that decided to name it seersucker. That's what I.
2: Yeah, that's interesting.
1: Got to hurt sales a little bit.
4: A name like seersucker. It has to be comfortable.
2: Big New Orleans deal.
0: Let's see. My son was pulling my car in the garage. He couldn't find my keys. He asked me where they were. I couldn't think of the word. I said, they're on the key leash by the back door.
3: The key leash.
0: Okay. Thank you, Kathy, in Illinois. We appreciate your writing us. And do you have any more over there?
3: Dear Bob and Tom Show, I moved to Myrtle Beach, and you guys were talking about Hooters and Hooters Airlines yesterday.
0: Mm-hmm. Yeah.
3: Right? Well, Hooters is a huge presence in Myrtle Beach. I flew on the Hooters airline several times. The Hooters girls would play bingo and other crowd participatory games. Guys could win golf balls and sometimes rounds at a golf course.
2: Oh,
3: there was a lot of drinking.
1: Ah, yeah.
3: That's from Tracy.
0: Huh. Yeah, Hooters airline.
3: South Carolina.
0: Was launched in 2003 and only lasted a couple of years, as far as I remember. But it did feature a traditional, properly trained flight attendants as well as...
3: And the Hooters logo on the side of the
2: Hooter plane, girls.
0: As well as the so-called Hooter girls.
2: And they advertised mainly to golfers, right? Golf trips and men.
0: But it is no longer out there.
2: Nope.
0: And I understand. Someone wrote us in and said the interesting thing about it was when they would do those traditional announcements at the beginning, know, the oxygen mask will drop, et cetera, in the event of a water landing, you could use one of the Hooter girls as a flotation device due to her massive breastwork.
3: Is that right?
0: Yes. Your protruding attributes have served you well. Mm. That's a poem I once.
3: Do you think the guy...
0: Hey, Bunny, well met.
3: The people who wrote Petticoat Junction knew... Do you think the guys who came up with Hooters? Hooterville. That's a perfect name for a restaurant. Hooterville.
0: Oh, yeah.
3: Petticoat Junction.
0: I wonder if it was. Yeah. Was Hooter a slang term?
3: I think it's always been for the boobs and Hooters. Even back
0: I didn't know that. A good point.
1: I never made the connection. I promise you, there's zero connection between Petticoat Junction and Hooters.
2: No, Hooterville. No, Hooterville. Hooterville was the name of the city they lived in.
1: Right.
2: I never made the connection.
5: Metroplex. Lots of curves, you bet.
2: Yeah, lots of curves, you bet. That was in the theme song.
0: I think you may have.
1: No, bad, of course.
3: Yeah. Petticoat Junction.
0: I have no idea. Very good, chick.
3: I said it to be funny. I don't. Okay, never mind.
0: I think it's an important.
3: I don't think it is a fact.
0: It's an important point in cultural history.
3: Nope. I feel I'm going to go to my car and sit and think what I've done. No, it's fine. I'll think it over. I'll be back.
0: And we may have an update on pubic hair in food.
3: Oh Lord!
2: No, not that again.
1: Boy, that was really something.
3: That was
1: some croissant covered in what looked like pubes.
3: Yeah. Oh, and it, as Josh put it, it's worse than you can possibly imagine.
0: Okay.

0: Okay, that's all coming up from the O'Reilly Auto Parts Studios. 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
2: From Fort Wayne and Adams News, good morning. It's Thursday, July 9th. Here's what's happening. The U.S. Department of Transportation has awarded the city of Fort Wayne what's known as a build grant for the Ewing Street Bridge and Road Project. That bridge carries well over 14,000 vehicles a day over the St. Mary's River and would likely need a lot of work over the next decade. A heads up for traffic tomorrow morning. City Utilities says that New Haven Avenue will close between South Coliseum and Meyer Road for work tomorrow from 8:30 to noon. And while we did just celebrate the 4th of July, some are looking ahead to the holidays. The embassy says that Festival of Trees tickets are on sale now, and Parkview Field saying this week that holiday lights will return for a third year. We have details at 96.3xke.com, where news is brought to you by Auto Credit USA, the best late model pre-owned vehicles for sale in Indiana and Ohio. 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A quick check on area roadways. Still in decent shape right now, no major issues. Heads up, though, for a closure today. West Hamilton Lane is going to close at West Hamilton Road. That is going to be shut down through 4 this afternoon for crossover pipe replacement work. 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
2: 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From the National Weather Service, feeling a bit more humid today. And we're warming up quickly today. Our high around 90, but we also could see some showers. Possible storms develop through the afternoon and evening. Also, the overnight and early tomorrow. Our high for Friday in the mid-80s. We stay warm this weekend. Highs in the upper 80s, but a bit more tolerable with lower humidity. 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
1: 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We're in the O'Reilly Auto Parts studio. Christy Lee at the news desk.
2: Hi.
1: There's Josh Arnold.
3: Do you guys know what time the big boss man next door arrives? I have boxes to throw in the dumpster.
1: I don't know.
2: Oh, you're safe for an hour at least.
4: No, you is that a
1: that's a
4: metaphor
1: no-no.
4: There?
3: No,
4: you
3: no.
4: Got boxes you got to put in the dumpster.
3: I get why you're saying that, and
4: and we prefer that you go to the back.
2: Right. First of all, is there a big box? Is there a big boss next door?
3: Well,
2: she might be here early, actually.
3: Okay.
2: Yeah,
3: no,
2: you better.
3: I got to get on it.
2: So. Mm-hmm.
4: Well, we got the camera going.
1: There was a memo and stuff.
2: Yeah.
1: There's Ace Cosby. I'm Chick. Hello, Tom.
3: I brought them down. Does that help?
4: Yeah, the most attractive things in our culture. It's odd. The most attractive things in our culture are pushing babies around. Having puppies on a leash or owning a dumpster. These are things that attract people.
2: True.
4: I remember the very first time I built a house. I remember they brought a dumpster in.
3: Oof.
4: And my friend Mark goes, "Don't worry, it'll be full in a week." And with what? We haven't even started yet. And by God, we put it there. That afternoon, there was a couch in it.
3: Yeah.
2: Oh, yeah.
4: Man. People see a dumpster and it's, "Oh, this is great." Well, I think we're probably okay for a while. Welcome to the Bob and Tom program. It's great having you here, and we certainly appreciate your attendance. We do have some interesting stuff coming up today, including a story that is so disturbing.
1: Oh, no. Really?
4: Yeah. Yeah. Oh, it's... Yeah, I don't think you've seen it yet. It's very rough.
3: Mm.
4: Yeah.
1: The disturbing images?
2: There are no images that I know of.
4: I hope.
3: Will they be making a Netflix documentary about it? Is it that disturbing?
2: Maybe a short one.
3: Okay.
1: Boy, every day there's a new one that you can't believe.
2: I know, right?
1: Man.
3: Yeah, sometimes I look at Netflix. You guys are despicable.
1: Yeah.
3: Oh,
1: sure. Well,
4: do you want to get it out of the way?
1: I'm not going to stop watching, but this is reprehensible.
2: Disturbing content notice. A 36-year-old Fort Wayne man facing a felony arson charge after he allegedly cut off his genitals and set them on fire.
3: Oh, you know, I get this urge. Every now and again. That guy's never going to have... He's going to get more done this month than he ever has in his whole life.
1: Exactly right. Think of the free time he's going to have.
3: Yeah.
2: Mr. Christopher Pedden is charged with one count of arson, which carries a potential prison sentence of up to 12 years. The Fort Wayne Fire Department was dispatched to a garage fire in May, just as the police department officers were dispatched to reports of a stabbing, according to court records obtained by 21 Investigates. Pedden told police he was stabbed somewhere downtown and that someone had threatened him the day before.
3: Hmm.
2: While at the hospital, though, Pedden told an officer he was dishonest about the stabbing and wanted to be truthful. He said that at about 2 a.m. he went to the garage, used a kitchen knife to cut off his genitals and set them on fire.
3: Oh,
4: well, at least he was singing. What's his name again?
2: Christopher Pedden, P-E-D-E-N.
4: He was singing. Chris Nuts roasting on an open fire.
1: See, his name's Chris, see? Chris Nuts, man.
2: Wouldn't they notice in the hospital that his penis was gone?
3: Yeah, but he said he got stabbed.
2: Okay, but...
3: And they stabbed me in the groin, and what's going on down there? And then he went, you know what, I lied.
2: Oh.
3: I did a

0: myself.
1: And you know, there's going to be a lot of blood.
0: So much.
1: So much blood.
2: I would think.
3: How much did he leave anything?
0: Unless he cauterized it himself,
2: I don't
0: too.
2: Know.
1: You think a head wound bleeds?
3: Oh. No, would that smell like barbecue?
0: Oh, gosh. I don't know.
1: It would smell like a big pork barbecue.
0: Well, I mean, what if it smells delicious?
1: Yeah,
0: that's awful.
1: Absolutely does.
2: Nice.
0: A weenie roast.
3: Depends on what he cut off.
1: Say what you want about cannibals.
2: I'd rather have a hot dog.
1: They had great smells at their barbecue.
0: Oh, so you think maybe he only cut off the nuts or the he may have left something? Who knows? Boy, oh boy.
1: Yeah. You got to pee out of something at some point, right?
0: Hopefully, maybe he didn't consider that.
1: Your urethra or something?
3: I don't think.
0: I'll just sit like ladies do.
3: I don't think he was thinking
2: story
3: much.
2: I read said he actually cut off his penis, so I don't know.
0: Wow.
2: Maybe.
0: Any No motive. He didn't explain.
3: Wow. Well, I'm not sure if he was intoxicated.
0: Can we get him on the phone?
4: Hello.
1: You know, I bet he's still screaming. Is what I would can't talk to.
0: So he also got charged with arson.
1: Yeah.
0: Boy, I don't know.
3: Set the garage on fire.
1: What a day I'm having. Good Lord.
3: I think the penalty.
2: How big was it that it caught the garage on fire?
0: Time served. I'm gonna say.
1: Yeah. But don't you guys think that woman's at the bottom of this somewhere, probably pissed him off? You're no good for nothing. Why don't you just go cut it off and set fire to it?
2: Well,
1: I could just see that happen.
0: I'll show you. You know what? And then he thinks, maybe I shouldn't have shown her. This is
1: well, first of all,
0: this hurt me more than it hurt her.
1: Chris,
0: didn't
1: let me tell you, yeah. You indeed showed her. Okay. My goodness.
0: That's awful.
3: There has to be.
1: There has to be.
2: There's more to this.
3: Perhaps an intoxicant was involved.
0: Perhaps.
3: I won't have what he's having.
0: Yeah.
1: There has to be a list or something where cutting your genitals off is way down the list, right? Of stuff you're going to do to get back at your.
3: But don't forget, you got to set them on fire.
1: Oh, yeah.
0: To hide the evidence, or was he that mad at them?
1: Probably to hide the evidence.
3: Yeah. Severe mental illness, I would guess.
0: Yeah,
3: just speculating.
0: Not in his right mind, for sure.
3: Yeah.
0: Well, about that.
2: Oh, it wasn't even his garage.
0: What?
3: Hey, well, we'll see. That's now we have a problem.
0: Wow. Hey, John, can I borrow your garage?
1: Hey, honey.
3: I got to set my nuts on fire.
1: Honey, did you tell Chris from next door he could borrow something in our garage?
3: Jets.
0: What's that smell?
1: Honey, it's on fire.
2: Oh, I'm sorry. He was living in the home of the people that owned the garage, I guess.
0: Oh, he's a renter?
2: 36 years old.
1: Boy.
2: Family member. 36-year-old living at home.
1: I'll be the first to admit, I was a rotten renter.
0: That's a couple with a story, isn't it?
1: Oh, yeah. Mm.
0: Well, we rented out our house for an Airbnb, and do you know they stained the carpet? You don't say. Well, let me tell you something.
3: Chris is nuts roasting on my garage on fire. Okay.
1: We're standing where the garage used to be.
3: There's more. Does it get worse?
2: He said he told police he went to the garage, harmed himself by cutting off his penis with a kitchen knife,
1: Right. Then
2: poured gasoline on it and set it on fire on the floor of the garage just inside the door. He then walked away. I bet he limped.
0: I hope it was one of those badass walkaways too, where he it's slow motion.
3: He doesn't look back. That's become such a trope.
2: Yikes. Well, sir, I hope you get whatever it is you need.
1: A new penis, I think, is what he needs.
0: Change his name to Ken because he is smooth down there.
1: Yes, he is.
3: And so there, we got that out of the way.
2: Yeah, we can.
3: So everything.
0: Oh, we need to revisit it once an hour.
3: Everything goes uphill from here.
0: That's our new traffic and weather for
3: the
0: day.
3: So is that worse than yesterday's story about the so-called pubic hair croissant?
0: That is worse. Yeah.
1: Yeah, but just barely. Pubic hair croissant was
2: rough. There was a bakery in Thailand going viral for its pubic hair croissant. According to the Bangkok Post, the Saiwan Bakehouse in Pattaya offers what is locally called the more AOI. I don't know how you pronounce that.
0: Who knows? Yeah.
2: The more AOI croissant.
1: Well, that's not a word at all.
2: It's slang for pubic hair, whatever MORAOI.
3: To be clear, it's not actual pubes.
2: No. It's actually a hair like topping stuck to the pastry's cream. It's finely shredded dark seaweed, which they call fat choy. And when dried, fat choy looks like black hair. And when soaked, it becomes soft and vermicelli-like and

0: Boy, the picture was very disturbing. It looked just like.
1: And there's a ton of it.
0: Ton of it.
1: It's.
2: Yeah, they're generous with it.
1: Yeah.
0: 70s Bush like.
1: Yeah. So there you go. There, now we got the two disturbing stories out of the way.
0: Yes.
1: Now we can move forward. And now, Christy, what's the best way for you to move forward?
0: The best way for me to move forward is in my Tucson hybrid. That's right. The great folks at Hyundai are having their getaway sales event right now. You could get a deal so right, it almost feels wrong. 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
1: Thanks, Christy. 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You suppose someone ever gets disgusted if they order this thing and they find an actual hair in it?
0: How would you know?
1: Well, good point. The taste. Okay. Well, thank you. Everything from here on up is going to be nice and pleasant. Is that correct?
3: Don't look at me.
1: Self-mutilation.
3: No.
1: No cooking of the.
3: Not that I know of.
1: The general.
0: Yeah, we have some fun video clips people are looking at. We have a new Reese's Pieces flavor, the first time in 10 years.
3: Reese Cup.
1: These are the O'Reilly Auto Parts Studios. 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
5: From Fort Wayne and Adams News. Good morning. It's Thursday, July 9th. Here's what's happening. The U.S. Department of Transportation has awarded the city of Fort Wayne what's known as a build grant for the Ewing Street Bridge and Road Project. That bridge carries well over 14,000 vehicles a day over the St. Mary's River and would likely need a lot of work over the next decade. A heads up for traffic tomorrow morning. City Utilities says that New Haven Avenue will close between South Coliseum and Meyer Road for work tomorrow from 8:30 to noon. And while we did just celebrate the 4th of July, some are looking ahead to the holidays. The Embassy says that Festival of Trees tickets are on sale now, and Parkview Field saying this week that holiday lights will return for a third year. We have details at 96.3xke.com, where news is brought to you by Auto Credit USA, the best late model pre-owned vehicles for sale in Indiana and Ohio. 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Volume picking up a bit, but as we check your drive in right now, area roadways, just typical slowdowns, although it does look a little slower than usual on 930 in New Haven through the new quadrant roadway. You're going to need to follow the signs in that area to be able to turn. 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
5: 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From the National Weather Service, feeling a bit more humid today. And we're warming up quickly today. Our high around 90, but we also could see some showers. Possible storms develop through the afternoon and evening. Also, the overnight and early tomorrow. Our high for Friday in the mid-80s. We stay warm this weekend. Highs in the upper 80s, but a bit more tolerable with lower humidity. 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
2: Howdy, Chick.
1: Howdy do. There's Josh Arnold.
3: Hi.
1: Hi. There's Ace Cosby.
4: Howdy.
1: Hello, I'm Chick. Hello, Tom.
5: Hello, Chick McGee. I'm trying to get some over here. I don't know if I can get this to work.
1: Oh.
5: There you go. Ace, you recognize this?
6: Except Balls to the Wall.
5: Balls to the Wall. The band is Except.
3: Oh, I don't know this.
6: No?
3: No.
5: It's a good song.
3: EXC or ACC?
6: ACC.
5: And now I'm playing this.
2: Very 80s. Why are we playing this?
5: Because we just had that story about the guy who cut off his own balls and set them on fire.
2: Yeah.
1: Are balls on the floor? Balls on the ground?
5: It's a great song.
1: Boy, listen to the vocals.
3: It sounds like Lemmy.
1: Gymnastics of that.
6: Udo.
3: Who's that?
6: Udo.
3: Udo?
2: I don't remember this.
5: Oh, yeah, it was cool. I know Ace is the one that
2: How
5: turned
2: did
5: me
2: you
5: on.
2: Know
5: to.
2: That?
6: Not 83.
2: Okay.
5: Except.
3: Wow. Okay, radio yeah. play and all that?
6: Oh, yeah.
3: All right.
5: But you got to say it like you can't say it's except.
2: It's oh, here's
5: except.
2: You can't say, oh, here's except. On
5: you can, but you'll be fired.
3: Except. I think I would give it the accept yeah, so yeah. people didn't think it was except.
5: Once again, we're playing Balls to the Wall in honor of the story about the guy that cut off his own nuts. And then set him on fire. Boy, that's commitment. You know what I like about the guy? He stuck to the bit.
3: Yeah, he did. He did.
5: He committed to the thing.
3: Right.
1: You would think when he starts cutting it off, he would have stopped at some point. Wow, this really hurts.
3: Boy, what kitchen knife do you think he went with?
2: I don't know, but I hope
5: serrated?
3: Hopefully not a butter knife.
5: I'm dull. You don't want to have to hammer it.
3: Paring knife will do it, but ooh.
2: Oh.
1: I guess one whack with one of those cleavers, I guess.
2: He didn't hold something. It like a candle, did he, when he was done?
5: So you're suggesting...
2: He cut off his penis and set it on fire. Do you think he held it up like a candle?
3: Yeah, did he try to light it like that?
5: I just hope when he took the knife for my Boy Scout training, you have it go out. You don't want to cut toward yourself because you might cut your stomach.
3: Yeah, terrible.
5: You don't want to get a paper cut in your belly button while you're slicing off your schlong.
3: Man.
2: Yikes.
5: Yeah, this is a
3: did he set it on a workbench and then...
2: He set it on the floor, he said, on
3: no,
2: the
3: I mean,
2: floor.
3: Cutting it off.
2: Oh, while he was cutting. Yeah, I guess he would have to, right?
3: Oh.
5: Wow.
3: That is willpower.
1: Man.
2: Yeah,
3: to
2: first...
3: talk yourself into it.
1: And then keep going.
5: And then again, and then he threw it in the floor, and then set it on fire.
2: With a kitchen knife, yeah.
3: Like you said, Chick, the first hint of pain to not
1: stop. Stop. This. Yes.
3: He really wanted
2: and
3: this
2: not
3: to
2: just
3: happen.
2: A, like an I imagine, axe blow. It
5: I think
2: was,
5: I imagine that you'd be in shock.
3: Yeah,
2: so
3: boy,
2: he had going. To have been high or something.
5: Well, yeah. That actually reminds me of a true story.
2: Uh oh,
5: another true story.
1: Yeah.
2: okay.
5: Yeah, it's well, you'll hear.
7: Here's truly Artie Whiskey, frontier golfer with another true tale from the Old West.
5: Really?
7: As you know, I'm quite the avid golfer. I go out just about every day and play 18. One afternoon, I decided to head on home after 9 holes. Well, much to my surprise, I mosey up to my house and I see another buggy in the driveway.
5: Mm-hmm.
7: Well, I kind of sneak in the house and I find my wife in bed with another fella. I was rather upset.
5: I can see that.
7: I grabbed the guy, got him in a headlock, dragged him down into the garage, grabbed him by the manhood, stuck it in a vise, and squeezed it real tight.
5: Uh-huh.
7: He started screaming, "Oh, Artie, you're not going to cut it off, are you?" I said, "No, you are. I'm going to set the garage on fire."
5: Darny Whiskey. Similar.
2: Maybe our guy in Fort Wayne liked the joke.

0: joke is so good.
1: Thank you, Bob. We miss you.
2: Wow, sure did.
1: In any event, this poor guy's got some pretty serious issues. Not to mention the fact that he's been charged with arson.
2: Sure.
0: Yeah. So, boy, talk about kicking a man when he's down.
1: Yeah. Jeez. And what was your phrase? If you were the judge, time served?
0: Yeah.
1: Okay. All right. Well,
0: I have a manly question.
3: We
0: well, it's for anybody, really. Yeah. But I think women would do the right thing here. I don't know about we guys.
3: Okay.
0: I had to assemble three office chairs yesterday.
3: Three?
0: I got three new desk chairs because I have three places that I want them. And
1: Wait a minute. Your office here?
0: No. Home.
1: You have an office at your house?
0: Yes.
1: What do you do there?
0: You know, Chick and I were just kind of talking about
3: this. We were just talking about you and how you are mystified that we have anything going other than right. The 4 hours that we're in here. What does he do?
0: Right. We were literally just saying that.
3: Yeah, we were just saying
0: that. When we leave the building,
3: don't say you're sorry.
0: We're like androids in your mind, aren't we? When you're done with us, we go home and just shut off. And
3: that's
0: just
3: right.
0: We just sit in chairs.
3: Yep.
2: And wait till you talk to us again.
0: Until the next morning.
3: That's right.
1: I'd be curious to see what you have in your office.
0: Oh, okay. Well, you're welcome to come by anytime.
3: All right. What do you have in your office, Mr. Big Time?
1: A couple of computers.
3: Do you have your office?
1: Yeah.
3: Do you have an office?
1: I've got a nice two sliding glass doors.
0: I love that. That's great.
3: So you can slip outside?
0: That's the kind of office I would like to
1: and
0: have.
1: And what do you call, they're like those barn doors. What do you call those, Christy?
0: Yeah.
3: Barn doors?
1: No, they're on wheels and they go.
0: Right.
3: Yep.
0: They do actually call them barn doors.
3: Yeah. Barn doors.
1: But they're glass. And then the dogs come in with me and we work.
0: Yeah, really? I love that.
2: Okay.
0: Yeah.
1: And then if I go to take a break or get a nice tea, they follow me. Because I don't know what they think they're going to miss.
0: Right.
1: You know, fellas, I'm going to go get an iced tea. I'll be right back. Oh, no, we're going to follow you. Okay.
0: That is sweet, though.
2: Then, do you have any memorabilia on your walls? Do you have, you ask people this all the time. What's like the most
1: famous?
2: That's
1: very fair. No.
2: No.
1: I might have, I may have, there's no Bob and Tom stuff in
2: there's
1: there.
2: There's no signed baseball or...
0: Your Zappa poster?
2: I don't have.
1: That would be in my office here. No.
2: Oh, okay.
1: I mean, I might have a couple like things.
2: Do you have shelving?
1: Oh yeah.
3: I will never forget the look on his face and the pure joy when you told him that you put these office chairs in your office. You have an office? What do you do there?
2: Not only that, he has three different places he needs an office.
1: There's like it's room for to seat three, so I assume there's a dining room table.
2: You have a conference room?
1: And a refrigerator in there.
0: The dining room table is a separate entity.
3: That's exactly right.
2: Of course.
0: Of course, I couldn't just buy a dining room table. I bought, it's round, it seats four.
2: Uh-huh. That's what.
0: And you can flip the top over, and it's a poker table.
2: Nice.
0: I'll use that more than I will just a dining room table.
1: Because I have a rule that I like to live by. A dinner party should never be more than eight, preferably six, and it should be a round table.
0: Oh, yeah, yeah.
1: And I
0: get that.
1: I hate it when we were having dinner the other night, and there was a table for 16 next to us, and so everyone's screaming and shouting the whole time. And
0: yeah, that can be tough.
1: A nice round table. That's exactly what I wanted at my house.
2: Did you get one?
1: Shut up, Christian.
0: So I have, I put together three new office chairs.
3: Right.
0: And
1: how long did it take?
0: Oh, maybe an hour 10, something like that.
1: Allen wrench?
0: Yeah. But I ended up using, for a lot of the Allen wrenching, I used a smaller drill with the bit.
1: Yeah. Mm-hmm. And are these chairs identical?
0: They are, yeah. And they're nice.
2: Did you just let him tell the story?
0: Oh, no.
1: I have questions.
3: He is absolutely
0: It's kind of important to know that they are identical because the first one I put together using the directions.
3: All right.
0: Went fine. This was one of the rare cases where I was smarter than the directions.
3: Oh, okay.
0: The directions wanted you to assemble a few things on the wheels. And that ended up being completely problematic because it kept moving around what I was trying to. And so I went, no, I can just assemble this top part first and then put it on the wheels. That worked perfectly.
3: Okay.
0: Anyway, the first one followed the directions to a T, or, you know, it went great. So the second one, I don't need the directions. I just did it.
3: Right.
0: Well, there was a step where four of the screws required washers.
3: Uh-huh.
0: I put the four screws in, no washers. I totally forgot about the washers.

0: I realized this after the chair is assembled. Mm-hmm. Would you guys go back, take those four screws off, put the washers on, or would you just say, eh, forget it?
1: I'd say forget it.
2: Do the washers prevent the screws from coming out?
0: No idea.
1: Do they prevent the screws from going all the way into the wood or what?
0: There was nothing like that.
3: I've always been, I think washers are the single greatest hoax ever pulled on
1: what is
3: the American
1: function?
3: Pump. Yeah. I mean, they can say it's, oh, yeah, it helps keep the screw. No, it just.
0: Right.
3: I'd leave it.
0: I did not go back and put the washers on. No, I went, it's done. Right. I'm not going to.
2: I can see the video now. It shows this scene and then a minute. Then the Chiron says, a few weeks later, and then shows Josh in a hospital bed.
0: Yeah.
2: The chair collapsed, and I broke my clavicle.
0: Well, your insurance won't cover it because you didn't assemble it correctly.
2: Right. You didn't put the washers on. We've got it on video.
0: You don't even get the money back because you clearly.
2: But don't you hate it when you do put something together and then there's what is obviously a critical part and it's lying on the floor and you go, uh-oh, wait a minute, where's that supposed to go?
1: Just put that chair in your least used room.
0: That is exactly what the chair that I'm going to use the least, it's exactly what's going on.
1: That makes
0: sense.
1: So that's
0: a great idea.
1: Yeah.
2: And the room you use the least, of course, is your office.
0: And so the third one, everything, you know, that I remember the washers and everything. And then they did send extra parts.
3: Although that would drive me a little crazy if two of the chairs had washers and the one.
0: That's the thing. It gnaws at me.
2: Did you consider hiring out?
3: It would gnaw.
0: Oh, gosh, no. Not for this.
4: No.
1: I mean, you can always go. You can always, on a rainy Sunday, go back and do it if it's really bothering you.
2: Unless the screws, as they went in, maybe will they come out and go back in without stripping the.
0: They will. There was no.
2: Was this Allen wrench screws or Phillips?
0: Those were also Allen wrench, yeah.
2: You ever notice there's a law that especially if you're doing work up high, if you climb up a ladder and you need a screwdriver, if you get up there, if it's a Phillips, you've got a flathead. It's just the law of the land.
0: I solved that issue.
2: And if you get up there and you're plugging something in, it's going to be a three-prong and you've only got it's always
0: a two-prong outlet.
2: Exactly. These are the O'Reilly Auto Parts studios, and we love O'Reilly Auto Parts. Thank you so much. And this is the Bob and Tom Show.
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1: Hey, welcome back to the Bob and Tom Show. We're in the O'Reilly Auto Parts Studios. Christy Lee at the news desk.
2: Hi.
1: Jess Hooker's here.
2: Hi.
1: There's Josh Arnold.
3: Yes.
1: Yes. There's Ace Cosby.
4: Hello.
1: Hello, I'm Chick, and hello, Tom.
5: Coming up, more rules about what you have to do if you want to travel with me.
1: Okay.
5: But first,
1: I thought all you did was obey the rules.
5: Yeah, that's what that's the essence of the.
1: Oh, okay.
5: It's my understanding that we, with Godwin, is suffering with some issues involving his surgery, but he'll be back tomorrow. And I understand we have a special guest coming in to.
3: Well, look at this guy.
5: There we go.
3: It's not Jeff. He looks like him.
6: Oh, it's Ed Zeptic.
1: Right here in the studio.
2: Gosh. Oh, wow. My God.
6: I'm in the big studio with all you radio legends.
1: Oh, yeah.
6: Stuck between Jess and Christy.
2: You kind of smell, Ed.
6: Yeah, I know. I'm in between two pieces of sexy bread.
3: Oh. Sexy bread.
1: Sexy bread.
6: I listen to you guys a lot. I know Pat's been out a lot, and I don't mean to kick a man when he's down, but I would like to audition for Pat's role on the show.
3: Oh, all right.
5: Can you sing?
6: Well, we're about to find out. I know you guys I know you guys like parodies.
2: Yeah.
6: So how about a little Ed Zeppelin to kick it off?
1: Oh, I love that already.
2: Yes.
6: There's a lady who's froze because she's clogged the commode. Just reach for the phone, call it septic.
5: Oh, excellent. That's very nice.
6: When it gets there, she knows.
1: My God, there's more.
6: Her drains will soon flow. For all that was needed was a snake here. I'm getting the Ed out.
1: My God, that was beautiful.
5: Get the Ed out.
1: Yeah.
6: Oh, that clog has got to go. Go, go, go, go. Just

0: Don't you stray, no. No. Don't you use Drano.
1: Yeah. Ed Zeppelin.
0: Got a club line, better call, and this time.
1: Ed Septic, ladies and gentlemen, as Ed Zeppelin.
0: Tom, I know you're more of a traditional standards kind of guy.
1: I am indeed.
0: So I got something for you. Regrets. I've had a few, a poo or two, the large dimension. Get it? I'm old brown eye. Snakes and plungers, used together and they'll work wonders. Yay! Yeah. I know you're a Dean Martin fan, so how
1: about
0: a little something from the King of Stool? When the poo liquefies and it shoots between your thighs, diarrhea. And the toilet won't flush and it's starting to gush, call up Mia. All right, did I pass the audition?
1: Yeah, accept it.
0: I don't mean to take your job, Pat, but you can stay home.
2: Yeah, Pat. I think Godwin might have some competition there.
3: Absolutely, amazing.
1: Get the Ed out. a little Led Zeppelin tribute.
2: Very nice.
1: I'm not sure if Mr. Page and Mr. Plant would be that keen on selling it, but I don't know if we can get the rights.
2: Wow.
1: That is very nice. Well, a couple things we need to get to here. We have been joined by our resident chef.
4: Mm-hmm.
1: And Jess Hooker is here with us. Good to see you again, Jess.
4: Hi, you too, Tom.
1: A couple quick things you missed. Yesterday we had an unusual dish emerging from, was it Korea?
4: Ooh.
2: Thailand.
3: It all happens in Thailand.
4: The Pattaya Bakery's hairy croissant that looks like pubic hair.
5: Oh, no.
1: Do we have a shot of this, Joy?
3: Oh, have you not seen it?
4: No.
3: There it is.
5: Yeah.
4: It's a croissant with a cream inside, and then it's called fat choy, which is actually a seaweed product.
2: Here comes old fat choy.
4: It looks like pubic hair.
3: Moving up slowly.
1: It's not like a little bit. There's as much of the pubic hair looking vegetation as there is the croissant.
2: It's like they took Mr. T's mohawk and put it on the croissant.
3: Yeah.
2: It's what it
3: looks exactly like.
4: I know you do a lot of great things for us, but do not make this for us.
5: I'm curious if I could find this seaweed.
4: I don't know if you could find
2: that finely shredded.
1: Maybe.
5: Because when you say it's seaweed, I'm like, okay.
1: I bet you can find, because you can find, there's a place around the corner from here that has everything.
2: But I love seaweed.
5: I do too.
2: And I love croissants. I don't want a seaweed croissant.
4: No.
1: But it's one of those,
2: You think it's better than we think?
1: Because they soak it in some flavor of some sort. The mouthfeel would be weird.
4: Yeah, it just says when soaked, it becomes soft and vermicelli-like. Absorbing flavors from dishes like stews and braises. Yeah, that's how it's usually used.
1: So it probably tastes amazing. It's just that the mouthfeel would like tickling your...
5: Yeah.
1: I'm not sure what it would be like.
5: You guys don't like coconut, right? For that reason.
2: Love it.
3: I like the taste of coconut, but that's...
1: I can't stand it.
5: Yeah, the feel. Yeah.
3: It feels like the mouthfeel is hair in your mouth.
1: Yeah. But who knows?
4: Yeah, I don't think you would care for that.
5: No.
1: But it is very 70s Bush-like.
4: Yep. Wow.
1: Looks like Penthouse Magazine Bob Guccione about 78.
2: Yeah.
1: You know, he liked it when it went all the way up to the belly button.
2: Yeah, he got gynecological.
1: That was
3: the old honey trail.
1: Yeah,
3: right?
1: There you go. So
2: he liked the bush all the way to the belly button.
3: Oh, yeah.
1: It'd be fun to see if you could find a way to make this
5: thing. I don't know about a croissant. But what else could I put there?
2: Making croissants have to be difficult.
5: It is. It's very...
2: To really master it.
5: Yeah, there's a lot of
4: fluffy.
5: Labor involved. Yeah.
4: A lot of
5: and
4: butter.
5: It's lamenting. A lot of... Is that the white lemon?
1: And that's why it's so incredibly delicious.
3: Yeah, you add lemon to it.
1: Flaky and buttery.
5: That's whatever you do where you make the layers on top of layers, and it's just over and over and over again.
1: And we're not paying the people who make them enough.
2: Yeah, they are delicious.
5: They are so good.
3: You like your croissant, don't you?
1: Oh, my.
5: The cronut, that's a thing.
2: Right. I've never...
4: Donut.
2: I never did try that.
5: Yeah.
1: I just find the word offensive, so I won't eat one.
5: Yeah.
1: I don't like those. What do they call those?
3: Would you prefer dosant, or I guess? Donut?
2: Yeah.
3: Croissant?
2: Dosant.
1: What are those called again?
2: Portmanteaus?
1: Yeah, portmanteau.
2: Or however.
1: Can't stand those words. Now.
4: Okay.
3: And that's sports.

0: It is?
1: Oh, no.
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3: From Fort Wayne and Adams News. Good morning. It's Thursday, July 9th. Here's what's happening. The U.S. Department of Transportation has awarded the city of Fort Wayne what's known as a build grant for the Ewing Street Bridge and Road Project. That bridge carries well over 14,000 vehicles a day over the St. Mary's River and would likely need a lot of work over the next decade. A heads up for traffic tomorrow morning. City Utilities says that New Haven Avenue will close between South Coliseum and Meyer Road for work tomorrow from 8:30 to noon. And while we did just celebrate the 4th of July, some are looking ahead to the holidays. The Embassy says that Festival of Trees tickets are on sale now, and Parkview Field saying this week that holiday lights will return for a third year. We have details at 96.3xke.com, where news is brought to you by Auto Credit USA, the best late model pre-owned vehicles for sale in Indiana and Ohio. 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Volume picking up a bit, but as we check your drive-in right now, area roadways, just typical slowdowns, although it does look a little slower than usual on 930 in New Haven through the new quadrant roadway. You're going to need to follow the signs in that area to be able to turn. 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
3: 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From the National Weather Service, feeling a bit more humid today. And we're warming up quickly today. Our high around 90, but we also could see some showers. Possible storms develop through the afternoon and evening. Also, the overnight and early tomorrow. Our high for Friday in the mid-80s. We stay warm this weekend. Highs in the upper 80s, but a bit more tolerable with lower humidity.
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1: 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We're in the O'Reilly Auto Park.

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1: Hi.
0: There's Jess Hooker.
1: Hello.
0: There's Josh Arnold.
2: Hi.
0: Ace Cosby's here.
3: Hello.
0: I'm Chick McGee. And Tom, we have a very special guest.
4: The handsome factor has gone way up in the room.
0: Oh, yeah.
4: It's Greg Hahn. Oh, wow.
2: Well, it's nice to be back here.
0: Woo! Yeah.
2: It's cool getting older, isn't it? It's cool.
4: Oh, great.
2: You know what I mean? I don't mind at all. You know, people say, let's make a day of it. I'm out! Right? You're not doing that?
0: Oh, yeah.
2: You know, FOMO? I don't have FOMO. I have FOHES. Fear of hating every second.
0: I know I've got that.
4: Greg, it's great to see you.
2: Don't even ask me.
4: It's great to see you. Now, a couple quick things here before we get back to the action. First off, Mr. Hahn, am I correct in saying it will be the Dayton Funny Bone tomorrow evening?
2: Back in the Wild Funny Bone, going crazy, yeah.
4: Is that just a one-night thing?
2: Yeah, one show, one night, perfect. That's all they can tolerate.
4: Oh, that's yeah. Going to bring so much joy to so many.
2: Well, thanks.
4: Now, many other gigs coming up, including Erie, Pennsylvania, Royal Oak, Michigan, Toledo, Ohio, Lowell, Arkansas, and then New Year's Eve in Waterford, Michigan. At the famous One Night Stands.
2: Guess what I'm opening for? Guess who? Nobody. I open for nobody.
0: Yeah.
2: It's my show. It's in Waterford.
0: Woo!
5: You're opening for 2027.
2: Yeah. That's right.
4: Well, I'll tell you what. If you've got a corporate party where you want the man, this because the corporate party season begins today. For Christmas, you got to call Mr. Greg Hahn. I'll tell you how to do that in a few minutes. Speaking of cool things, we've got Bob and Tom shorts. We've got hats and a bunch of new T-shirts and a hoodie.
0: Look at that hoodie, Tom.
4: Yeah.
0: I love that hoodie.
4: Yeah, and I'm not really a hoodie guy, but I did wear a hoodie when I was on my little vacation.
1: Mm-hmm.
4: It's one of those...
0: Oh, it cover you from the sun.
4: Well, it's a swimming hoodie.
0: It's a shoody.
4: I don't know that. What the...
1: A sun shirt with a hood.
6: There you go.
4: There you go. Yeah.
0: Yeah,
2: you're on vacation.
0: Shirt.
2: Yes.
4: Yeah.
2: Did you get one of those pictures drawn of you playing tennis with a gigantic head?
0: A caricature. Yeah.
4: Oh, I love those.
0: Yeah.
4: those are my favorite.
2: Greg, that was a joke.
5: How much?
0: Wait a minute. Are we counting that as a joke?
5: Okay. If I buy. Can I take you to like a theme park or a fair and have you sit for a caricature?
2: Sure.
5: Would you even be?
2: Yeah.
0: Sit quietly.
5: Those are silly.
2: It'll be a good job. You ever been to one of those things and they've got the entertainers that can do things? I'd like to. Wouldn't you love to be a hold still guy? You paint yourself silver and sit there.
5: Oh man,
2: that's the job.
4: I'm
2: going to go from comedy to hold still guy.
4: Did you see the hold still guy at the World Cup?
2: No.
0: Well, no, he had. That's a trick. That's a magician's trick. It looks like he's floating in midair, but he was holding a cane. The guy who was standing.
5: He was doing an impression of a famous statue in like Bogota or something.
0: Oh, yeah. And the Congo.
5: Mm.
4: And
5: yes.
4: He stands up the entire game and never moves.
1: Yeah.
2: The whole game?
5: Mm-hmm. Yeah.
4: And never moves.
5: His arm has to fall asleep.
6: And he's in the crowd?
1: Yeah, he's in the stands, like in the front.
5: The people behind him are pissed.
4: Yeah. Hey.
0: It's a salute or tradition.
4: Hey, Rodin. You want to sit down, Mr. Sculptor?
0: Yeah.
4: That guy.
5: So, Greg, you want to be a living statue.
2: That'd be fun, right? What is this, a podcast? I want to start a podcast.
4: Well, no, I mean,
2: I'm going to start a podcast
1: now. You can't keep quiet that long.
2: I thought of this. I thought I'd like to, I'd check my phone or something.
1: Yeah.
4: There's
1: no way.
4: Well, I mean, it'd be like your ex-girlfriend, no movement at all.
0: Oh, there you go.
2: What? Are you talking about Francine Fartwelder?
0: Was a lovely girl.
4: I can see why you dumped her.
2: No, I like those guys, the entertainers that can't do anything. They're my favorite. You know, there are guys that can dance and whatnot. I like the guy like with the box.
1: Yeah.
2: And he stands on a piece of cardboard and shuffles around. And you realize that, this guy can't do anything. He's just shuffling.
1: Don't you feel kind of sorry for him?
2: No, I love no.
1: Yeah.
2: No. I enjoy him.
0: And you know that silver paint's got to get everywhere.
2: Right.
0: And it's all over his sheets and everything. Yikes. You know it is.
4: It creeps me out.
1: Me too.
4: Because, you know, they're not allowed to talk. And then they've got, you know, some people coming up to him and saying stupid stuff.
1: Mm-hmm.
4: And
0: trying to get him to laugh.
4: Yeah.
5: Yeah, they are weirdos.
4: Yeah.
5: What's your angle?
4: Yeah.
0: What are you really doing here?
4: You're hoping a pigeon comes by.
6: Oh.
4: You know, because they know.
1: You think they're like wanted by the FBI or something?
5: I don't know.

0: I mean, well,
1: there was a guy in Chicago that was painted gold or something. He was really good.
2: Yeah, really? They can be amazing.
1: Yeah.
3: Did he move?
1: No.
0: That seems like a hard way to make a living.
3: So he was good at not moving.
1: It looked like all he had was a cane, and he would sit balanced. It didn't look like like he was floating, and the cane was touching the ground, but that was it.
2: I was lucky enough to see one of those guys pack up.
1: Oh, okay. Yeah.
0: Really?
2: Yeah. Where all of a sudden he broke, took his little case, his money, like his little cash box or whatever, and then walked off.
1: Broke it down.
3: Yeah. It's always weird, like when you see a Santa Claus putting gas in his car.
2: Right.
3: Yeah, just, you need a roadie to do that.
0: They pay taxes on that money, do you think?
2: You know, I would hope not, and I would hope the IRS wouldn't chase those guys
3: around. Yeah, that'll solve our economy problems.
2: Yeah. Yeah,
3: get all the mime guys, get their big money, and go after them. Okay. Well, let's see now. We have managed to go more than 2 hours without squeezing in
0: any sports.
3: Our sportscast.
1: That's right. It's time for the Stupid World Records.
3: Well, I got to say, before we get to that you're not just broadcasting from any desk. That's the NHTSA Sports Desk starring Chick McGee.
1: That's right, because speed will catch up to you. Don't speed. This message brought to you by NHTSA.
3: Thank you.
1: And that brings us to our Stupid World Record. A group of aerospace engineering students.
2: What do they know?
1: In Bologna, Italy. Bologna has a first. They've claimed the Guinness World Record for the largest paper aircraft.
2: Okay.
0: Ooh,
3: now you can see why I would think Chick would like
0: that. Yeah.
3: Because he's always making paper airplanes and heaving them at us in this room.
1: I try to lighten the mood some mornings.
2: Sure,
1: you need a good paper airplaning. You don't know.
3: And you're pretty good at it.
2: He's very good.
1: Benefits of being an only child. That's right. The aircraft dubbed Icarus, the student's aircraft measured 23 feet long with a wingspan of 65.75 feet.
2: Wow.
3: Took the time and trouble to do a little homework on this.
1: Uh-huh.
3: The original Wright brothers Wright Flyer had a wingspan of only 40 feet. Hmm. So this is quite the feat.
2: But did they get it airborne?
1: It was made entirely from paper and glue and successfully flew the required 49 feet.
2: How do we feel about the glue?
3: I see. To me, that takes it out of...
2: It's got
3: to
2: be all folding.
1: Yeah, paper and glue. Glue opens up a whole... Yeah.
3: But it is supposedly the world's largest paper airplane.
0: Do we have a video of it? Oh, there it is. Oh.
2: Oh, it doesn't look like your traditional paper.
0: No.
1: Not at all.
3: It looks kind of like the Wright brothers' original plane.
0: So it's an airplane made out of paper, not...
3: But
1: how do they get it off the ground?
3: And what are those struts? Are those poles? See, that's...
2: Well, even if they're made, they're like paper mache, and I don't care for that. I think that's too strong.
1: Right.
2: Doesn't count.
0: No.
3: Yeah. Sorry.
2: Nice try, fellas.
0: Bogus.
1: Just paper and folding. That's all. Yeah.
0: Is there a classification for that, I wonder? Just a classic?
3: I hope so.
0: Folded paper airplane?
3: I mean, they're engineers, and it's kind of cool, but, I mean, if they're using glue, it shouldn't count. You know, when they did fly it, right? It flew?
1: Yeah, it did fly the required 49 feet.
3: Landed on a legal pad, by the way.
2: Sure. Yeah.
3: Big piece of paper.
2: It had the lanes.
3: Yes.
2: So you could,
3: the lines, of course.
2: Right.
3: So legal pads, big piece of paper, Craig.
2: Yes.
3: I'm sure you're familiar with the law.
2: Sure.
1: The legal. Landed on a legal pad. Legal.
3: You see the who? I thought you'd like that one.
1: I do. I like it very much.
4: You're good at the paper.
3: You
4: should make one maybe when you get a chance.
3: Well, right now I want to talk to you about your money. Money, money, money, money. Right now. As you know, a lot of things are going up in price. I know gas just went down. 3, 2, 1. Oh, going back up again. Maybe you're having some serious credit card debt, whatever it might be. If you need to grab some cash and you own your own house, you may be able to grab some of that equity, especially if you've owned it for a while. 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It depends on the situation, obviously. If you've owned it for 10 years, a lot of houses have more than doubled in value. 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
3: How did I get here? What have I done?
2: You may not know how you got yourself in this mess, but we know how to take care of it.
4: 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Felonies are the most serious of criminal offenses that could lead to life in prison or the death penalty. 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He represents his clients from the police stop till the jury reaches a verdict. 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

0: Hey, there's Josh Arnold.
1: Hi.
0: There's Ace Cosby.
2: Hello.
0: I'm Chick McGee. Also, Tom, we have a special guest in the studio.
3: That is one handsome man. It's comedian Greg Hahn.
4: I'm auditioning a new hair color, Rainbow Trout.
0: Yeah. And I believe Jess had a question, Tom.
5: I do. I need your guys' help. I need to know what kind of shoe I'm wearing, okay? Because I want to look it up and I want more of these.
3: Okay.
5: What is this called?
6: It's a mule.
5: It's a mule?
6: Yeah.
5: It's not a slide. It's not a...
6: No, it's a sneaker mule.
3: It doesn't have a back.
5: Right.
3: It's like a tennis shoe that you slip on.
1: They're cool. Yeah.
6: They're mules.
0: Yeah, it's cute. It's an Asics, I believe.
6: Asics mule.
0: Yeah.
5: Okay. Mm-hmm. That's what I needed to know.
3: Like the donkey?
6: Just ask your girlfriend, girl. Come on. He's got to know that.
3: Does that slap your heel as you walk?
5: It does, and that's what I don't like.
0: Hmm.
5: It sounds like a flip-flop when I'm walking through the
6: hallway.
5: Like this? Yeah, it's like that.
1: I might be able to fix that. Give me your shoe, and I'm just going to huff it real quick.
6: Or you can Velcro your foot to the back.
5: I could, yes.
6: Tape it down.
5: Some boob tape?
6: Yeah.
0: There is boob tape.
6: Boob tape.
3: Really?
5: Yeah.
0: They use boob tape, Tom.
6: All the time. How do you think
1: all the time.
6: Girls
1: fashion shows.
6: Boobs fall out.
1: Yeah.
0: It's all tape.
1: But many regular brads use the boob tape.
3: To tape their clothes on?
6: Clothes on.
3: So they don't fly off?
6: Yes.
3: Is it?
6: I can bring you in some. I have some at home.
3: Is it called boob tape, or do they go with a more alliterative?
5: Body adhesive.
0: You mean tape?
6: I think mine's actually called boob tape.
1: Yeah. They recalled the Janet Jackson brand.
6: Oh.
1: Faulty. That joke would have killed 20 years ago.
4: Oh, yeah. I enjoyed it a lot.
6: He still hates Justin Timberlake.
3: To this day.
6: Yeah.
3: Single-handedly ruined radio for a while.
6: Yeah.
3: Yeah. When I travel, I would really prefer if my girls and Kelly, if they wore regular shoes.
5: Yes.
6: Well, what do they wear?
3: They wear flip flops. I don't know.
5: Slides and sandals.
6: Those are nice. Then mules, you can slide them on and off.
3: Then you get to the airport, you got to walk 80 gates and. I like to wear real shoes.
5: I don't like that noise either.
6: Is this part of your rules for traveling with Tom? No flip-flops?
3: Yeah, unfortunately, they don't obey any of my rules.
4: Right. You got to set boundaries.
3: My key rule, I like to get there super early.
6: Yeah, I hate that.
0: I'm right there with you, Tom. Absolutely.
5: No, I'm the last one on the plane.
0: Earlier the better.
3: Her logic is if everything goes right, we'll make the plane.
1: Greg, you probably travel.
4: Well, when I travel with a girl, I got boundaries. You know what I mean? Never look me in the eye.
1: Always walk two steps behind me.
0: So now you don't like the flip-flop sound, and somebody doesn't like the way you chew. You chew too loud.
6: Boy, you guys have.
3: Mm-hmm.
0: So...
3: maybe we can put the two together.
0: Yeah, somehow.
3: It could be like a nice rhythm bit.
1: Put your gum on her heel.
0: Yeah, there you go.
1: Now you're not chewing it. Now her shoe's stuck.
0: Yeah, okay. Boom.
4: You're a good traveler, Tom? Do you like to go on like the tours and whatnot?
3: No, hate them.
4: Right, good, my man.
3: Hate
4: them. I always say the shuttle from the airport to the hotel, you just took the tour.
3: Yeah.
4: That's it.
3: Yeah. Yes.
4: You know? People are like, we're going to go see this. I'm like, doesn't your room have a window? But it's France. Whatever. You know? We're in India. Oh, we're going to stop around in garbage. Perfect. Hey, some of these beaches might not have raw sewage. Forget it.
3: Hey, speaking of garbage, we've got garbage in the news.
6: Oh, we're going to do that again?
3: This is a weird story.
6: Oh, the garbage story. I thought we were talking about the story.
3: This is kind
6: of
3: interesting.
6: A self-proclaimed artist is selling cubes of garbage he collects from around New York City.
1: Man, there's no one I love more than a self-proclaimed artist.
5: Yeah.
0: Oh, yeah.
6: His name is Justin Gignac. He sells what he describes as sculptures on his website called New York City Garbage.
0: Hey, Gignac, line two for you.
6: The meticulously curated cubes offer a glimpse into and around the city through its refuse, including crushed cans, balloons, candy wrappers, subway cards. Mr. Gignac has even collected trash from recent historic events like Taylor Swift's wedding and the Nathan's hot dog eating contest. Each item described online as a quote-unquote sculpture is sealed inside a tiny plastic cube. I saw these on the New York Post yesterday. And they won't apparently smell or leak.
3: So you can get a cigarette butt that was in front of Madison Square Garden in a plastic cube.
6: What he uses, I saw confetti
0: The night the Knicks won the championship.
6: Yeah. Their prices range.

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1: Hey, welcome back to the Bob and Tom Show. We're in the O'Reilly Auto Parts Studios. Christy Lee at the news desk.
2: Hi.
1: There's Jess Hooker.
2: I have a question.
1: All right.
2: For when you're done.
1: Okay.

0: range from $25 for pocket garbage to $125 for like the special edition Taylor Swift wedding garbage.
1: And it says it's embossed on it, New York City garbage.
0: Yep.
2: Does it look kind of neat or? It's,
1: there you go. It looks
0: like, oh. Yeah, like that.
3: Okay.
4: Wow. What is it? What am I looking at?
2: You're you are looking at garbage and in plastic cubes.
0: Plastic cubes, yeah. Of garbage.
4: Where do you put that?
0: On your desk.
1: Mm. Right. Right. Right next to your money shredder.
4: Garbage.
1: Yeah.
2: I mean, they're big enough to where that one has a full beer can in it.
4: Yeah. Oh, yeah.
2: Or something. And the other one looks like it has a hockey puck.
4: They are a lot bigger than I thought they'd be. Yeah. Hmm.
1: I guess it's a...
4: is that a Frisbee in that one?
1: Conversation starter.
2: A puck.
4: Is that a puck? Okay.
0: What about this one? More than 800 pounds of peanut butter have been spread across a museum floor in the Netherlands. Did you see this story?
4: No, but now we're talking.
0: Yeah. The tribute honors Dutch artist Wim T. Schippers, who died last month. He was known for his conceptual art, first created the peanut butter floor way back in 1969 as part of his floor covering series.
4: Oh, peanut butter floor. Yeah.
1: What
4: you
1: a
4: know, someday I'm going to use chocolate syrup.
0: He's used glass shards and salt in his other coverings.
1: Oh, I see. The man's artistic genius.
2: Oh, yeah. Right.
0: Is now on display at a museum I'm not even going to begin to pronounce in Rotterdam.
1: This guy probably can't draw a stick figure, but he's an artist.
0: It's going to run for 2 months. Wouldn't the peanut butter start, I don't know, molding after 2 months on the floor?
3: I don't know.
2: I sure hate it.
0: Ugh.
1: Who's the curator of this?
0: It's a big art museum in Rotterdam. So,
4: okay. Oh, the biggest.
1: Now, Greg, if you and I were in Rotterdam and I said, hey, you want to go see the peanut butter floor with me this afternoon?
4: No.
1: They got TV here?
4: Yeah. Put a fireplace on it.
2: That cuts down on field trips, though, doesn't it?
3: You
2: spread peanut butter on a museum floor?
0: Yeah.
2: Half those kids can't get near it.
4: Oh, yeah. That's right. What do they do with people with peanut allergies?
0: Well, they must tell them at the beginning.
3: Can't go. Yeah.
1: They have a big sign out front.
0: Speaking of that, Hershey is releasing the first new Reese's Pieces flavor in 10 years.
2: I should get together with that artist. I've been working on my jelly ceiling.
4: Yeah.
1: Really?
4: Object? Priceless.
2: The hardest part? Getting the jelly to stay.
4: Yeah. Right.
2: I haven't quite figured it out.
0: You could use pieces of bread.
1: Sort of like the Sistine Chapel by Smucker's.
2: Right. Now, Christy, it's Reese's Pieces.
0: What'd I say? Reese's Pieces?
2: Yes.
4: Mm-hmm. Reese's Pieces.
2: Like the true hill jack you are.
0: That's exactly right.
4: Reese's Pieces.
0: Reese's Pieces releasing their first new flavor in 10 years, launching on July 17th.
2: You guys want to guess? Do you think we'll guess it, or is it insane?
4: Is it a shape or different from peanut butter?
0: It's another flavor.
2: So it's not a cup. It's the Reese's Pieces.
0: No, it's the Reese's Pieces. So the little ones.
2: I'm going to say they're going with turmeric.
4: that's an odd choice.
2: Not a turmeric. Bad guess.
4: Cinnamon?
0: Chocolate cookie. A crunchy chocolate cookie piece surrounded by peanut butter and the traditional Reese's Pieces shell.
2: Doesn't sound bad.
3: Okay.
2: But I'd rather just have the
0: regular.
2: There
0: you go.
4: I'm sure I'd be able to.
1: So are they doing this because their competition is changing things up constantly?
0: You mean Oreo? What? Who's their competition? Well,
1: Oreos, they're doing new stuff all the time.
0: Yeah. I mean,
1: this is kind of a state fair feel to me. Let's do something different because they've been so consistent. I mean, M&M's, they're doing all kinds of stuff.
0: Yeah, M&M's has always got a new flavor out, which I don't care for.
3: No.
2: God, isn't that funny? That's like a classic taught in every marketing class now about how M&M said no to E.T.
4: Yeah, right.
1: Yeah, they the product placement?
2: Yeah.
1: Oops.
2: Yeah, right.
1: I wonder what that guy's doing now.
4: Don't you love the snacks, though, from the road, Josh? You know what I mean?
2: Yeah, I've got snacks, I'm sure you do, too, that you only eat on the road.
4: Well, you go into the store late, like you find one of those 1 a.m. grocery stores.
2: Yes.
4: Get some of that scratch and dent food.
2: Right.
4: You know what I mean?
2: Right.
4: Get some of that roast, whatever it is. Boston beef shoulder butt, 80% off, lightly stepped on. You know?
1: That's Greg Hahn.
4: Some expired chuck. Invite the girls over. Come on over. I got some fresh expired chuck. This message from NHTSA: when you speed while driving, you have less time to react to whatever comes across your path. 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
1: Hey, welcome back to the Bob and Tom Show. We're in the O'Reilly Auto Parts Studios. 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
2: Hi.
1: There's Jess Hooker.
2: Hi.
1: There's Josh Arnold.
3: Hello.
1: There's Ace Cosby.
4: Howdy.
1: Howdy do. I'm Chick, and hello, Tom. We have a special guest.
5: Now, he is joining us in the studio. That is Mr. Greg Hahn.
3: Thank you, Tom.
5: A professional stand-up comedian.
3: Dating is a two-step process.
5: It is.
3: Yes. How am I going to meet her? And then how am I going to get out of this? Right?
5: Mr. Hahn, a very handsome man, single man, a former member of the United States Marine Corps. What was your rank again?
3: I ended up being a captain. Yeah. Oh, yeah. Great.
5: Mm-hmm. I read something the other day. Oh, I don't have it in front of me. That human beings, apparently in all cultures, tend to veer to the left when they walk.
3: No kidding. Did they explain it at all?
1: Wait a minute. Did you say all cultures?
5: Yeah.
1: They all veer to the left.
5: Yeah. Huh. Which reminded me, of course, when you were in the Marine Corps.
3: Left. Just only call left. Just for fun.
5: I'll find
3: into the swamp.
5: Yeah, I'll find the article. It was one of the odd things I read on the plane the other day. Right now, it's time to educate everyone.
2: Yes.
5: A little bit of history, which will require me looking it up, actually.
4: Like history, huh? Were you good at it in school?
3: No, I wasn't, but now I'm fascinated by it.
4: Yeah. Things change.
3: And school, I was a moron. You know?
1: Not like now.
3: You know...
1: What? No.
3: No, when I was in the Marines, back to the Marines, honestly, they called me. We took a bunch of IQ tests and stuff, and they called me down, and they were like, wow, you are dumb. They gave me a big warning. You scored like a chimp. You're going to have a tough time. And I did really well.
4: Yeah. You
3: know? But that was an interesting warning.
1: Going to have a tough time.
3: Yeah, it was taking it back. Like, woo.
5: Now, in history, we have, this is interesting. In 1762, Catherine the Great seized control of Russia from her husband, Peter III.
2: Hmm.
5: Huh. That had to be awkward.
4: Well, he had a bad lawyer.
5: Yeah.
2: Wow. No joke.
5: Yeah. He got him right by the Peter and the horse you rode in on. And by the way, that Catherine the Great thing, that's not true.
4: Well, let's pretend it is. It's funny.
2: Yeah.
5: I wonder how that started.
6: What is it?
5: That she would have them, the attendants would bring horses
4: for her to make love to.
2: Yeah.
5: You never heard that?
1: Horses.
6: Never heard that? No. Never heard that.
4: Although, in fact, isn't the full rumor that she died that way?
2: Yeah, I said horse fell on her or something. Yeah.
1: What?
2: But
1: didn't she really just take the horse semen and use it as a moisturizer or something?
4: I'm not sure what the truth is.
5: None of that is true.
4: Yeah, I don't know.
2: What was she did to cause that rumor?
4: Yeah, her
2: started.
4: And Richard Gere pissed off the wrong people.
5: Yeah, that'll get you. Okay, let's see what else happened. Oh, this is a two-parter.
1: Oh, good.
5: This is very odd. In 1869, the corncob pipe was invented.
4: Ah.
5: I just hope it wasn't invented by a guy in the outhouse.
2: Oh.
5: Hey, you know.
1: These corncobs, we should find something else to do with these.
5: The word invented, I guess, it seems a little bit.
1: Well.
5: Maybe kind of stumbled on. Okay. That'll be coming back. So hang on to that thought.
1: Corn cobs will be coming back.
5: Yeah.
4: Do you think that guy was

0: same, was the great, great, great grandfather of the guy who invented the apple bong?
1: Yeah. Yeah. I think so.
2: 1877, the first Wimbledon tournament begins. It's going on, of course, right now in England, and it's very exciting because there's an Englishman in, what, the quarterfinals?
3: Arthur Ferry, yeah.
2: Very cool.
0: Oh, this year it's in England?
3: Yeah, this year they're having it in England. Yep.
2: Now, this is what's interesting. 1878, the improved corncob pipe was actually patented by Mr. Henry Tibby.
0: Oh, is that an original Tibby, people would say?
3: Oh, what do you got there, Tibby?
2: From 1878, a Tibby would be probably worth a fortune.
0: Yeah.
2: His famous phrase was, these early ones make us look like dumb hillbillies. But these...
0: I don't know anyone who's actually smoked with a corn cob pipe.
4: Me either.
0: Pipe.
4: What do you do? I come from the hills.
3: Hollow it out, and then that's where your tobacco goes.
0: I guess.
3: There's a rod that goes into the...
2: Hollowed out stick.
3: I guess.
0: But we all know that Frosty's got to be the biggest perpetrator.
1: Sure.
3: Oh, yeah.
5: When is somebody going to invent soundproof pants? Can we stop the madness?
3: This is an idea.
0: Not just corduroy.
3: No.
2: The corncob pipe, once again, patented in 1878. And it wasn't until 3 or 4 years later that Frosty developed the nose.
3: Do you like the Christmas Frosty the Snowman with, what is it, Jackie Vernon?
0: Very much so. Yeah. I am a fan.
3: I don't care for it.
0: Because I like the villain a lot.
3: Happy birthday. Aww. It's very odd for the voice. I don't know why they chose that guy.
0: Have you ever seen any of Jackie Vernon's old stand-up? There are clips out there.
3: No.
0: Hilarious.
2: Yeah, he's very funny.
3: Wow. Okay.
2: Yeah, let's see.
3: I didn't know you guys were related to him.
0: Yeah. So why don't you shut up about it?
2: So speaking of inventors, we'll do some birthdays. Christy Lee, this question's for you.
4: Yes, sir.
2: In 1819.
3: I got on the wrong side of that list.
2: Elias Howe, Howe, was born.
0: And he invented the Native American greeting.
3: Cotton gin, the sewing machine.
2: Very good, Chick McGee.
3: Cotton gin or the sewing machine.
2: That's exactly correct.
0: And A. Whitney Brown invented the cotton gin.
3: Right.
0: You know that.
4: I thought Singer invented the sewing machine.
3: Well, Elias Howe had an assistant named Billy Singer.
4: Stole his idea, huh?
3: The Dark of Night one night.
2: Let's see. A great actor, sadly gone in 1938. Happy birthday, Brian Dennehy.
0: One of my favorites. I got to see him live twice. I loved it, and I went back to see him do Death of a Salesman.
2: Wow. What's he most well known for? Mr. Tommy Boy, or
0: he's Tommy Boy's dad, and then
2: he's the bartender in. Ten.
3: That's a tiny part.
0: He is the bartender.
3: He's in Rambo, isn't he? Rambo.
0: Yes. Yeah. First Blood, and then he's in. FX, the FX movies, which are great.
3: Oh, yeah, those are great. Brian Brown.
2: 1946, Bon Scott.
4: AC/DC.
2: The most famous Bon.
4: I know that one.
2: Most famous Bon, unless you count Jovi.
3: Bon Jovi.
2: I don't know.
0: Or the famous twins who invented the ice cream treat.
2: The Bon.
0: That's right.
3: They named them both Bon, huh?
0: Yeah.
2: I see.
0: Or the guy who invented the highway with no speed limit. That's Autobahn.
2: Okay.
5: Wow. Are you just coming up with these? This guy's good.
2: Is the ice cream product, is it...
0: That's magnesium for you.
2: Is it Bon, or is it Bon Bomb?
0: Oh, like Pom Pon?
4: I think
0: it's Bon Bon.
1: No, it's B-O-N. B-O-N.
0: Yeah,
4: Bon Bon.
3: Yeah, because Pom Pom is
0: Pom Bon. Pom Pon.
3: One of them's an N.
2: Yeah.
3: I'm not sure which one.
0: Pom Pon. Yeah.
2: Very confusing.
0: Very odd that nobody says.
2: Okay, this one's for you, Miss Hooker. Yeah. I'm counting on you to not get this.
1: That's a mistake.
2: 1947.
1: Right, actually.
2: I think Christy would get this one. Ace, be quiet. It's 1947. Happy birthday, Mitch Mitchell.
1: Mitch Mitchell.
2: First of all, how lazy are your parents?
1: Yeah, that's right. Mitch Mitchell.
3: I didn't think that was his first name.
1: It must be a rock and roller.
3: Nickname.
2: Yes.
1: What did you say?
2: 47.
4: I have a guess.
1: 47.
2: Deceased, by the way.
1: Oh, he is dead.
0: Oh, 47. He was born?
2: Yeah.
0: That wouldn't be
6: Pink
0: right.
6: Purple.
1: Think Purple. Who? I don't know.
0: You also think Minnesota?
6: No.
1: Prince. Yeah, I thought Prince too, but I know that's
2: Mitch,
1: not right.
2: He was the drummer for Jimi Hendrix.
1: Oh,
4: I wouldn't have known
2: great
4: that.
2: Drummer, by the way.
0: Yeah, I would.
2: Their manager made them. The two white guys get big froze.
3: And wasn't Buddy Miles a drummer there for a bit?
1: Is that true?
2: Yeah.
0: Mitch Mitchell was fine with Jimi Hendrix.
1: Yeah.
0: And then Hendrix died, and then he went on to form the Foo Fighters.
1: Oh.
0: Yeah. And he became the front man.
2: Very helpful.

0: Right. Ooh, another bad one here. Sorry. O.J. Simpson, born in this state in 1947.
1: He's dead.
2: Another big crush.
3: Yeah. Well.
2: Yeah. I know.
4: The Bad Boys, yeah.
0: Ugh. Not a bad actor.
2: Very funny. Beautiful voice.
3: And a pretty good butcher.
0: Yeah, yeah. When he was putting those gloves on.
3: He was putting those gloves on. Acting like he couldn't fit.
0: That was the most transparent.
3: He's got his
0: fingers all splayed out.
3: You know, I wanted Ito to go, hey, try better, dude.
1: Yeah, joke.
0: So they told Darden, don't tell him to put the glove on. Okay.
3: Right.
0: Nice work.
2: That's crazy.
0: Jimmy Smits, born in 55. I don't know where he lost the H as opposed to Smith. I'm not sure what the distinction
4: actually,
0: is.
4: Actually, here's Josh with a limerick featuring Jimmy Smith.
3: Are you guys fans of, are you guys part of the fan club?
4: Oh, yeah.
3: I
1: like Jimmy Smith.
3: The Smiths heads?
1: I'm not a Smith.
4: I'm a big Smith head.
5: Yeah, what, is he an actor? Yeah. What are we talking about?
0: He's good.
5: All right.
3: Was he L.A. Law?
2: NYPD. Uh-huh.
3: And then Miss Congeniality, I think?
2: Yeah.
4: Good. He's in Sons of Anarchy, I think. Mm.
3: Yeah. Dexter?
0: These are the O'Reilly Auto Parts Studios. 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

96.3 XKE, Fort Wayne's Classic Rock, some good old Tom Petty there. Good morning. Welcome to Thursday, July 9th.

96.3 XKE, Fort Wayne's classic rock, Lou Graham. Blue morning, blue day. You can be sure he'll be doing that when he's at the Clyde. Hey, on the way, we've got Def Leppard. And also, I just got off the phone with a longtime rocker talking about the Kansas 38 special show, which is tomorrow night at the Follinger Theater. And the question mark is, who's on first? We really don't know. But I'm betting 38 special would go on first. A natural kind of progression, because Kansas gets into the heavier kind of stuff. And which would be, but either way, it'll be good. But dig this. Check your tickets, and a lot of tickets have been sold for that show. Your tickets, start time for the concert tomorrow night at the Follinger, 6:30. You're used to 7, maybe 7:30 usually, or 8 o'clock. 6:30, so arrive on time. 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

0: 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Motley Crue and Home Sweet Home. And I just read where Aerosmith said that, it was Desmond Child, the record producer, said that Aerosmith actually wrote Dude Looks Like a Lady based on a chance walk into a bar, I believe in Boston. They walked in and saw this poof of blonde hair from behind and thought, wow, dude looks like a lady. And it was actually Vince Neil of Motley Crue. What's for lunch? Well, I'll tell you, when we go to the Cabo Wabo Cantina in Cabo San Lucas, there's a lot to pick from. And I mean, we're talking the best fish tacos you'll ever have and extremely fresh at the cantina. Get a hold of Beth at Travel Leaders. 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We're going to celebrate big time in Cabo this October. 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

0: 96.3 XKE, Fort Wayne's classic rock, Black Dog there from Led Zeppelin. On the way, we do have Journey and Pink Floyd in a rock block for you. We'll also celebrate Bon Scott's birthday coming up on the cafe at noon. And Bon played in Fort Wayne with AC/DC 3 concerts. And we'll tell you when those were. He also made some friends while he was in Fort Wayne, Indiana. Some lady friends that I've met over the years. And we'll tell you about that. Also, World Cup continues with the quarterfinals today. At 4 o'clock, it's France and Morocco. And also, Mick Jagger has indicated he will be at the World Cup when it resumes in Miami. And that'll be with the match with England playing against Norway. Now, Norway is tough. They have a superhuman on that team. And Mick will be at that game watching the World Cup live in Miami this Saturday.
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I can tell you this. Spam is much better after you cook it. Okay, don't try to eat it right out of the can. Not a good idea. Well, today we celebrate Bon Scott's birthday. And Bon has been to Fort Wayne 3 times over the years. In fact, dig this. AC/DC with Bon Scott played the Fort Wayne Coliseum 3 times within 19 months back in the day. And we're talking the 70s. They played here on December 15th, 1977. Then came back the following fall in October, played here on October 3rd, 1978. And then with Bon Scott, their last show at the Coliseum was on July 31st, 1979. I got here, 3 weeks after that concert. Right now, happy birthday, Bon, and thanks for entertaining the Fort Wayne groupies while you were here. We appreciate it.

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0: 96.3 XKE, Fort Wayne's classic rock. Sammy, whenever you see Sammy, no matter where it is, at the Ruoff or in Cabo or where Vegas even, he will do that song, I guarantee. On the way, we have Genesis, we got the Black Crowes and a rock block, yours in just a couple of minutes. Also, today we're headed towards 89 degrees. There is a chance of a thunderstorm or shower after 2 o'clock this afternoon. Currently, we're at 81. It is summer here on July 9th. And have you done anything cool yet? How about Cedar Point? We're heading back to Cedar Point Thursday, July 23rd. That's just around the corner. Now, the bus will leave at 7 a.m. It'll be back in Fort Wayne by 11 p.m. It's a full day at the park. 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

0: rocking. Yeah. Yeah. 96.3 XKE, Fort Wayne's classic rock. Joe Elliott and Def Leppard there. You're listening to the Classic Rock Cafe here on this sunny summer day. Don't forget, rain may be on the way later on. It was on this date back in 1995, the Grateful Dead played their final concert with Jerry Garcia. Now, the show closed out a two-night engagement at Chicago's Soldier Field, and it marked the end of a long spring and summer tour. Now, among the songs performed were Touch of Grey, So Many Roads, Shakedown Street, and Box of Rain, which wrapped up the set. Garcia had been struggling with his health and sobriety throughout those dates. He ended up passing away exactly 1 month later. In memory of Jerry, let's do it live. Today's In Concert Dessert.
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0: 96.3 XKE, Fort Wayne's classic rock. Now, there's a band that never got along with their record company. They did quite well with their fans, the Deadheads. But first time I saw them was 1968. And that night, they made fun of their current record company, which back then was Warner Brothers Records, actually. All right, but they never got along with Arista Records as well, who they signed with eventually. Just the Grateful Dead wanted to do it their way. They weren't worried about getting a song on the radio. That's where they were at back then. Hey, coming up, we got the Cars. We got Ozzy Osbourne in a rock block here for you in just a couple.
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0: 96.3 XKE, Fort Wayne's classic rock with The Clash. Up in just a couple minutes, we do have Journey and Led Zeppelin in a rock block for you. And also, the final Rock the Plaza is coming up. Takes place Saturday, July 18th at the Allen County Public Library downtown. Now, this show will start early. We're talking 4 o'clock with Phil's Family Lizard and Friends, followed by Poppin' Fresh, Alicia Pyle and the Locals, URB, and then wrapping it up will be Pink Droid at the final Rock the Plaza. 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This is all brought to you by the Allen County Public Library Downtown Foundation and 96.3 XKE, Fort Wayne's classic rock. The final Rock the Plaza. 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

0: 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And good afternoon. 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
2: to do so. And today's forecast, well, we're awaiting precipitation. We have a chance of thunderstorms and then showers today. And that continuing into tomorrow with a high of 85. Currently, that's where we're at, 85 degrees.
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0: 96.3 XKE, Fort Wayne's Classic Rock. Paul McCartney and Wings on this beautiful Thursday afternoon, but they say there is rain on the way. And on the way, also, we have Pearl Jam. We got some U2 and a rock block for you here in just a couple of minutes. Also, JJ on the way.
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Can you make your lip go up like Billy Idol does? That little lip snarl thing? Man, if I could do that, I would do nothing but that. We're in the middle of a classic rock block. 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

0: Rock. Nothing makes an afternoon better than some Doobies, right? So coming up next on the Classic Rock Block, Van Halen gets that underway. Our Cedar Point bus trip coming up in just a couple of weeks. It's an excellent way to get to and from the park without having to worry about anything. 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

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Fort Wayne's classic rock. Here on your Thursday afternoon. Hi, it's JJ. Police coming up before the end of this classic rock block. Right now, Peter Frampton on 96.3 XKE.

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0: 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And another Classic Rock block is set to go. Hi, it's JJ. And coming up tomorrow on the Classic Rock Cafe at noon, lots of birthdays that we are celebrating. We'll do Donald Fagen of Steely Dan, right? So that's going to be cool. Pat Benatar, we'll celebrate her on the in-concert desserts. And to get things going, Sir Rod Stewart, whose birthday is tomorrow. And, you know, he got himself in, I don't want to say hot water, but people were just kind of blowing him crap because, you know, at the start of the World Cup, when Scotland was going to play, you know, he supports Scotland, right? So he had a concert scheduled, and he's like, oh, I don't feel so good. I'm not going to be able to play. I'm so sorry. And then hops on his jet and posts social media of him, you know, laughing and having a good time. And his voice sounded just fine. And everyone figured out that he was ducking out of the show just so he could go watch his beloved Scotland play in the World Cup. Journey kicks off to the Classic Rock Block. It's next on 96.3 XKE.
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0: 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Getting closer to the traffic jam. 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

0: 96.3 XKE, Fort Wayne's Classic Rock with Asia. And Skinner is going to kick off the traffic jam. It is coming up next so we can rock you home here on your Thursday. So, I love a good Chicago dog. Do you? It's probably one of my favorite dogs. A Chicago dog is going to start with, of course, an all-beef dog. And then you slap some yellow mustard on there, some chopped white onions, bright green sweet pickle relish, a dill pickle spear, some tomato slices, obviously, and then some peppers as well. And it's just delicious, you know what I mean? A little bit of a spice to it. I love it. But check this out. So the Seattle dog has now dethroned the Chicago dog as the favorite hot dog, or the number one hot dog in America. All right, let's see if you agree. Here is what comes on a Seattle dog. Cream cheese, grilled onions, mustard, and if you want, some jalapenos. Okay, I would try that, but no way is that better than a Chicago dog. I will fight people about this.
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0: 96.3 XKE, Fort Wayne's Classic Rock, Autograph, and another Classic Rock block is next as the traffic jam continues to rock you home. We'll kick it off with some Pink Floyd and a cut from the EP Wish You Were Here. All right, so think back to 1981, one of the best movies, I thought, at that time. There's obviously so many good movies from 1981, right? But anyway, Clash of the Titans. I loved that movie. I saw it at least three times, I think, in the theaters at the time. I just loved it, loved it, loved it. Anyway, there is a list of the best mythological movies of all time. Clash of the Titans is only number 12 on the list. The top five, Orpheus from 1950. Never saw it. Number four, The Northman from 2022. Never saw it. Black Orpheus from 1959. Never saw it. Number two, Princess Mononoke from 1997. Never saw it. The number one mythology movie of all time, and I'll agree with this, and it's a fantastic movie, Oh Brother, Where Art Thou? Right? The Coen Brothers movie, because it's based on the Odyssey. We thought you was a toad.
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It's exactly what it says it is. It's a Garden of Sound. Soundgarden. So anyway, we're in the middle of a classic rock block. It's the traffic jam with Mellencamp.

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0: 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It's going to be over at Whispering Creek Golf Club in New Haven. 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That includes dinner afterwards from Iggy's Gourmet Subs. And we always have a great time. 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

Guns N' Roses on 96.3 XKE, Fort Wayne's classic rock. So there's a debate on the internet. I know, what? Debate on the internet? You're kidding. But anyway, so people arguing about what the lyrics are in Welcome to the Jungle when he goes into the breakdown. And when you're high, you never want to come down. And there's the school of thought that says, and this is what I've always thought, that he's saying, you know, so down, so down, so down, you know, so down. And now somebody isolated the vocals and say, no. He's saying suck down, suck down, suck down, suck down. All right, so let's listen to it. Here is, you know, the full mix. When

0: And here it is, isolated, just vocals only.
1: When you're high, you never ever want to come down. Suck down, suck down, suck down.
0: I don't know. I don't think there's enough evidence there to make me change my mind on what I've heard for the last 40 years, right? It's like an instant replay in sports. Nope, not a strong enough argument. The original call stays. He's saying, so down.
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Happy Thursday, Jason Lee with you here. Thanks for letting me hang out with you tonight. We've got great stuff coming up this hour from Def.

Leppard, Bob Seger, Metallica, Petty in there as well, to name just a few. Right now, a man who has lived a charmed life. He's going to tell you all about it. Life's been good. Joe Walsh, 96.3 XKE.

0: Def Leppard on 96.3 XKE, Fort Wayne's Classic Rock. Jason Lee with you here at the end of the Classic Rock block. All good things must come to an end. It will start up again in just a few minutes. Stick around. We've got Greg Kinn to get that thing started in just a few. 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Savvy Sliders and Fat Boy Pizza on Coldwater Road, tomorrow's 50-50 Friday deal. 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

Tom Petty and the Heartbreakers with the song that opens Damn the Torpedoes on 96.3 XKE, Fort Wayne's Classic Rock. We got John Mellencamp coming up in 6 minutes. Right now, Metallica off of their self-titled on 96.3 XKE.

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Been rocking with WXKE since back in the 80s, about 40 years now. You guys rock.

0: John Mellencamp on 96.3 XKE, Fort Wayne's Classic Rock. Jason with you here. He's got a tour coming up. He'll be down in Noblesville a week from Saturday. 26 songs. I know this because last night he played a free gig in Evansville as a warm-up. Free. Anybody that showed up with a non-perishable item was allowed in to see John do a warm-up gig. And he played 26 songs. 26 songs. That's a marathon. Of course, he played Jack and Diane because he's not getting through a show without that song. Small Town, Minutes to Memories, Lonely Old Night, Paper and Fire, Human Wheels, ROCK, first time since 2015. Jack and Diane, of course. I Need a Lover, Wild Night, first time since 2005. Scarecrow, Crumbling Down, Pink Houses, Cherry Bomb. Just an all-star list of songs. It's incredible. Jason with you here, taking a short break. We've got music coming up around the corner from Blue Oyster Cult, Steve Miller, Eagles, Jay Giles in there. We'll kick things off next with Aerosmith on 96.3 XKE.
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